0: He knew how to play me.
1: 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No, not really. Just anchor, Dad. Yeah, okay, I'll do what I'm told. Yeah.
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4: 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A number of crews remain in Richmond following an earlier building fire. Victoria Street closed between Church Street and Hoddle Street. Give it a wide berth. Head south. Take Bridge Road instead. Plenty of brake lights for the ring road Altona bound. From the Deer Park bypass to the Prince's Freeway ramp where barrier works remain, there is a lane closed on the ramp. Not too bad onto the Westgate moving nicely over the bridge, the Monash Patchy City Band around Springvale Road. 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
7: Morning, I'm Phoebe Humphrey. A Richmond smoke shop has been ram raided and set alight, the latest target of Melbourne's tobacco wars. Police are on the hunt for arsonists after the Victoria Street shop was firebombed just after 4 a.m. with flames spreading to neighbouring stores.
8: So at this stage, we look like we have 12 commercial businesses within that one building, and all have been significantly damaged by fire.
7: FRV Commander Brett Hamill there. Authorities are warning of delays around the area, with the road expected to be closed for most of the morning, also impacting trams. Deputy PM Richard Miles is defending Anthony Albanese's track record on women's issues after criticism over comments made on a podcast. The PM has apologised after choosing pop star Kylie Minogue to sleep with if his marriage ended. Miles has told the ABC Anthony Albanese has always advanced women's issues.
9: Our Prime Minister is utterly committed to the place of women within our society and the elevation of women within our society. And I think that's the serious point to observe about the government that he leads.
7: It comes as the PM is in Fiji to sign a major treaty. More than 230 health providers in Victoria have been investigated over alleged sexual misconduct over the past 6 years. A report by the Health Complaints Commissioner has found unregistered massage therapists make up the highest number of claims. It's renewed calls for them to face mandatory safety checks. And Melbourne donors are turning to the Victorian arm of One Nation. The Age reports business groups who have previously only donated to the Victorian Liberals are now giving sums to One Nation ahead of the state election.
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7: Checking Gold Sport, the AFL is set to collect a massive $60,000 in fines from Saturday's Pies Suns clash. Braden Maynard and Tuke Miller have escaped with fines for making contact with an umpire during a huge fight, while 14 others will be paying head office. Ben Long has copped a two-match ban. Hawthorn is tipped to regain Nick Watson for Saturday's clash against the Blues, but there's no word yet on Connor Nash, who hasn't played since round 11. Five-time champs Brazil have been knocked out of the World Cup, going down to Norway 2-1. This morning, England is now taking on Mexico. And Oscar Piastri has finished 11th in the British F1 Grand Prix. Ferrari's Charles Leclerc took out the race ahead of George Russell and Lewis Hamilton.
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7: Sunny today, 14 the top, partly cloudy tomorrow, reaching 13. Right now, it's 7 degrees. And how does Vegas, the Eagles, live at the Sphere, the Grand Canyon, and Shop Till You Drop sound? 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
13: Countdown. Hope you had a great weekend. G'day, it's Troy Ellis here. Back into our top 50 greatest countdowns of all time today. The songs that didn't quite make it to the top spot. Yeah, missed out on the gold. Ended up with the...

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We're going to start right now with something from 1983, Dire Straits. This is Twisting by the Pool, number 50.

Jimmy Barnes and NXS here at Coles. Good Times, a song that they recorded, produced and filmed all within 24 hours in a recording session that apparently nearly destroyed their recording studio. I think because of a couple of relaxing whiskies that were consumed. This is the Top 50 Almost Number 1 Countdown for your Monday morning. Coming in here at number 47 is the Go-Go's. Now, Lips Are Sealed on Coles.

Gwen Stefani and the Sweet Escape here at Gold. Gwen Stefani caused a couple of issues on social media across the weekend, apparently. It was her fifth wedding anniversary, and she shared some photos, but some Taylor Swift fans weren't happy. Apparently that was taking attention away from Tay-Tay's big day in New York City. The wedding to Travis Kelce over the weekend. Come on, it's not all about Tay-Tay all the time, surely. This is our top 50 almost number ones countdown here at Gold. Coming in at number 44, David Bowie.

0: Gold's top 50, almost number ones. Countdown today, number 43 from Nickelback. How you remind me. Hey, it's Troy Ellis here this morning. Gold's best week of your life is coming up. This is super exciting. It all starts Monday of next week. It's huge. It is your chance to get yourself to Vegas, one of the most extraordinary cities on the planet, in my opinion. Stop saying one day and just do it. Your first chance to be there happens Monday with Gold's best week of your life. If you want to sneak in early and leave us some details, become a Gold Club VIP on the goldwebsite.com.au. All right, Whitney Houston coming up as part of our almost number ones countdown. Oh, and how about this as well? Susie Quattro and Chris Norman stumbling in. So we begin. Keep it Gold.
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2: Men did something over the weekend. The dryer. My eldest daughter's bought it for dinner and it was beeping. She goes, guess we're going to have to call an expert to mend that.
3: Oh, you want a real man? That's what you want.
2: Yeah,
3: you don't
2: yeah.
3: think I'm a real
2: get
3: man.
2: Get a proper
3: you
2: man. Get another man. Get a man.
3: Yeah,
2: get a man. Not you, man. Actual
3: yes,
2: man.
3: Yeah.
2: I was about to go, yeah, you're right. And I thought, no, do you know what, sweetheart? I'm going to be the expert you need in life right now. I mended that F66. That family, for just about 3 seconds, saw me as a bit less of a loser.
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0: 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And Jonesy and Amanda, getting you home weekday arvos from 3, your favourite shows, all return Monday, July 13, right here at Gold. It is heading up to 11 o'clock. We will get the latest news headlines for you in just a second. And then we continue the top 50 almost number one countdowns here at Gold. These are the songs as voted for by you on the goldwebsite.com.au. Going to be doing a new countdown for you each day this week. And back after the news with a song that was a huge success for Tears for Fears, but it was almost a non-event. I'll play it for you next.
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0: 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Visit sane.org today. A number of crews remain in Richmond following a building fire early this morning. Victoria Street closed between Church Street and Hoddle Street. Give it a wide berth, head south and take Bridge Road. A crash has been cleared on the Tulla Citybound at English Street, the left-hand lane out of action. Works for the Monash 2 Citybound at Forster Road. Speed lane restrictions in place. Delays back to Wellington Road. You can skip it and take the Prince's Highway. 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
3: Morning, I'm Phoebe Humphrey. A crime scene remains in place in Richmond after a tobacconist was firebombed. Police are on the hunt for arsonists following the Victoria Street blaze, which has impacted around a dozen businesses. Locals say just 10 days earlier, a note from a notorious gang was taped onto the smoke shop. FRV Commander Sarah Lostia says an investigation is underway.
4: Unfortunately, at the moment, we can't comment on the cause of this fire. It has been deemed suspicious, and so we'll be handing over to Victoria Police to identify the cause.
3: Amanda High School is honouring a teacher who has now entered end-of-life care after a football accident. 27-year-old Nathan Fitzgerald suffered serious head injuries after colliding with a player and hitting the cricket pitch during an Epping and Laylaw footy game. The Amanda Central College community says he always showed compassion. Two women are recovering in hospital after a double stab at Sydenham. A fight broke out at the O'Neill Street home last night after a man turned up to the house. Police now looking for the man that fled the scene. It's believed all parties are known to each other. The PM has signed a new security arrangement with Fiji during a ceremony in Suva. Exact details of the pact haven't been released, but it's understood the Defence Alliance will be opened up to other Pacific nations. And new figures highlight Australian households are falling behind on their electricity bills. The number of customers more than 3 months behind has climbed as families continue to grapple with the rising cost of living.
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3: Checking Gold Sport, Dean Solomon isn't sugarcoating the Bombers' 67-point loss to St Kilda yesterday. Essendon couldn't keep up as the Saints piled on 10 unanswered goals. The interim coach asked if the club's reached rock bottom.
6: Well, it's gone through a lot, hasn't it, the last 20 years? There's been a few low points. Is it the lowest? I'm not sure, but it's difficult. It's difficult right now. No individual is going to do this on their own. We've got to do it together. We've got to solve and come up with solutions to work our way through this.
3: The AFL has handed down 37 sanctions after the brawl during Saturday's Pies Suns clash. Brayden Maynard and Tuk Miller have avoided suspension but have been fined $5,000 each. Ben Long has copped a two-match ban. And Norway has knocked five-time champs Brazil out of the FIFA World Cup after this morning's 2-1 win. England is now facing off against Mexico.
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3: Clear skies today, 14 the top, partly cloudy tomorrow, reaching 13 degrees, overcast and 12 on Wednesday. Right now, it's 10 degrees. 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
9: 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Back into it here with number 39. This is the song that Tears for Fears added as a last-minute addition to their 1985 album. They initially weren't fans of it, didn't like it that much. They thought the demo sounded pretty poor, but they added it. It actually went on to become their first US number one hit. Didn't quite get there here in Australia, though. Ali went as far as number two. Tears for Fears, Everybody Wants to Rule the World, number 39 on our almost number ones countdown at Gold.

0: Gold's top 50, almost number one. These are the songs that didn't quite get there to the top spot. Can't believe that one didn't. 37 from Bruce Springsteen, that he's born in the USA. I can't believe this next song I'm about to play you is in that same category. It's Everything But The Girl. It was actually held off the top spot at the time by this song.
1: How bizarre.
0: OMC's How Bizarre.
1: How Bizarre. How Bizarre.
0: That's what stopped this song being number one back in 1996, one of my favourite songs of the 90s, Everything But The Girl. And last year, after a 25-year hiatus, they did their first live shows together. Did another one just a couple of weeks ago in London as well. This is number 36 on Gold.

Gold's top 50, almost number ones. The songs that didn't quite make it into the top spot. Susie Quattro and Chris Norman there at number 35. These are the songs you voted for. Counting them down all the way to number one. Here's the Romantics at number 34. Hey!

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1: Just great songs for you here at Gold. Born on Blondes and What's Up coming in at number 32, our top 50 almost number ones countdown today. 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All right, still to come before midday, a song from Prince that he wrote while looking at himself in the mirror.
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0: These are the songs that didn't quite make it to the top spot, the number one spot on the charts when they were released. That one, Skyhook's Ego, is not a dirty word here at Gold, at number 29 on our top 50, almost number one countdown today. It's Troy Ellis here this morning. Jonesy and Amanda are back from their mid-year break Monday next week. They return with Fast Five and also Instagram as well. Chance for you to win $1,000 if you want to jump in. Leave us your details. They can call you back. JonesyandAmanda.com.au. They are back on deck Monday, July 13. Hey, plenty more of the countdown still to come, including this from Kate Sobrano. This as well from Madison Avenue. Haven't heard that in a while. Latest news headlines in just a second, and then we're back with the singer that made Double Denim cool at number 28. It's Gold.
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21: 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There's a building fire in Richmond. Victoria Street closed in both directions between Church Street and Hoddle Street. Take Bridge Road instead. It's also impacting trams. Works underway on the Monash Freeway. Citybound at Forster Road delays back to Wellington Road. On Peninsula Link, it's a heavy run northbound from Cranbourne Road to Frankston Dandenong Road due to works underway there at the moment. The Ring Road slow Elton about approaching Pascavel Road, then again before the Westgate Freeway. 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

0: Three tram routes affected. That's routes 12, 78 and 109. Those trams can't start running again until the roads reopen. So we're waiting on emergency services to continue their investigations.
1: Andrew Crook from the Department of Transport there. Anthony Albanese has apologised after making comments about Kylie Minogue during a podcast appearance. His remarks about the Aussie pop star were labelled sexist and degrading. His office this morning releasing a statement saying the PM apologises unequivocally for the comments. Albo is in Fiji, where he has signed a new security agreement. A local Melbourne football club is calling for an investigation into cricket pitches on ovals following a tragic match incident. 27-year-old Nathan Fitzgerald is now in end-of-life care after colliding with another player and hitting his head on the cricket pitch during a game on Saturday. The Epping Football Club says authorities need to look into the way hard cricket pitches are covered on multi-use ovals. Police are hunting a man after a violent road rage incident in Melbourne's West. A 61-year-old told police his car was rammed multiple times at Sydenham on Saturday before the driver got out and attacked him and his car with a golf club. Police have released images of a man they'd like to speak to. And experts believe the slump in Australia's auction clearance rates will continue after the third straight week where less than half of all properties were sold.
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1: To Gold Sports, Socceroos goalkeeper Patrick Beach insists he has no bad feelings about being replaced for their ill-fated penalty shootout against Egypt. Beach has arrived home in Melbourne after the Socceroos World Cup exit on Saturday. He says while he wanted to be part of the shootout, that's the coach's decision.
3: There was no need for a chat in regards to any of that. He's the coach, he makes the call, and as players we respect him and respect his decisions, and that's that.
1: Earlier this morning, Norway knocked Brazil out of the tournament. And a boost for Hawthorn with Nick Watson set to play this weekend against Carlton, recovering from a hamstring injury.
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1: Clear skies this afternoon, 14 the top, partly cloudy tomorrow reaching 13, overcast and 12 on Wednesday. Right now it's 11 degrees. And how does Vegas, the Eagles live at the Sphere, the Grand Canyon and Shop Till You Drop Sound? 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
6: Wherever you are, whatever you're doing today, hopefully you are enjoying our top 50 almost number ones. These are the songs that didn't quite make it to the top spot in the charts when they came out. Number 28, let's get back to it. Can't believe this one didn't make it to number one, but it's true. Only got to number two here in Australia, Shania Twain. She is the undisputed queen of country pop music, the best-selling female artist in country music history, and she made Double Denim cool again.

Just great songs here at Gold. These are your top 50 almost number ones. Thanks for your votes on the Gold website, gold.com.au. Kate Sobrano there, number 26, kept out of the top spot in 1989 by U2. All right, here's number 25 from Green Day. This is Good Riddance on Gold.

Niles Barkley and Crazy here at Gold. Just Great Songs, our top 50 almost number ones. That was number 24 from 2006, the year that Steve Irwin sadly passed away on the Great Barrier Reef in North Queensland. It was also the year that Google made a very good investment. They purchased YouTube for around $2 billion Australian dollars at the time. Today, it's worth around $700 billion. Not a bad return. All right, here's number 23 from Belinda Carlisle at Gold.

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0: INXS, What You Need, number 21 on our top 50 almost number ones countdown today here at Gold. These are the songs you voted for. Plenty more still to come. Hey, tell you what else is coming from Monday. Gold's best week of your life. Your chance to get yourself to Vegas. Experience everything that that city has to offer. I went there for my 40th birthday a few years ago now. And it's seared into my memory. One of my most amazing experiences was being in a chopper and flying into the Grand Canyon, landing next to the river, having a glass of champagne on a 47-degree day. And the pilot said, finish that champagne. We've got to get out of here because if it gets 1 degree warmer, we can't take off. So your chance to be in Vegas, it all starts next Monday. Register your details, thegoldwebsite.com.au. Become a Gold Club VIP. All right, stick around. Got this playing before one. Pink Floyd as part of our top 50 almost number ones.
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0: 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You decided. So, this countdown's your fault. 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

0: Gold's Top 50 Almost Number Ones Countdown today. Luther Vandross, Janet Jackson coming in at number 18 back in 1992. Mr. Big kept that song out of the top spot. Yeah, this was pretty huge at the time. Plenty more coming up in the next hour, including the song that Elton John hates playing live. He was never really a fan of the song at all. He wrote it initially as a joke, but it's a fan favourite at his concerts. It's part of our Top 50 Almost Number Ones Countdown.
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20: 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There's emergency works underway on the Tuller Freeway city-bound at Brunswick Road. Two right-hand lanes are blocked with speed back to 40. Also works on Peninsula Link city-bound between Cranbourne Road and Frankston Dandenong Road. They're in the left-hand lane, heavy getting through. A building fire in Richmond has Victoria Street closed in both directions between Church Street and Hoddle Street. Take Bridge Road instead. It's also impacting trams. And the Monash Low inbound from the Princess Highway past Narre Warren North Road. Want your coffee made your way? Try free flavour syrups at 7-Eleven. 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And now you're up to date with Melbourne's latest traffic.
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0: put directly to him. One Nation MP Barnaby Joyce has told Sky, though, it was poor judgment.
1: I just think he has to be a bit cleverer than that. You know, he fell into a trap, but it's a trap a Prime Minister shouldn't fall into.
0: A suburban Melbourne football club says a young player critically injured during a weekend game is now receiving end-of-life care. Nathan Fitzgerald struck his head on the cricket pitch after clashing heads with another player during a game between Epping and Laylaw on Saturday. Epping Football Club's remembering the 27-year-old as tenacious on the field and a gentleman off it. And there's renewed calls for Victorian massage therapists to face mandatory safety checks following claims of misconduct. The Health Complaints Commissioner has reported more than 230 health providers in the state have been investigated for alleged sexual misconduct over the past 6 years. It also includes doctors and counsellors. Unregistered massage therapists accounted for the highest number of claims.
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0: One of the biggest games of the World Cup so far is playing out as we go to air. England currently leading Mexico 3-2 in extra time of their round of 16 clash. Jude Bellingham scoring 2 goals in 2 minutes for England before Mexico hit back with their first goal just 4 minutes later. And another big name has been bundled out of Wimbledon. Top seed Aryna Sabalenka going down in straight sets to Naomi Osaka. It means the world number one will miss the quarterfinals of a Grand Slam for the first time in 4 years.
3: 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I just want to go get completely drunk, forget about tennis.
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0: Clear skies, 14 the top today, partly cloudy tomorrow, just 13 degrees right now in the city, it's 13. 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
6: 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Tell you what, there's been some great songs already today as part of this. 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Well, in fact, I should say it's yours because you voted for these songs on the goldwebsite.com.au. Brand new countdown for you every day this week ahead of the return of the Christian O'Connell Show and Jonesy and Amanda Monday of next week. Let's get back to it here. Number 17 from Van Halen. This song didn't quite make it to number one. It did so in the US and Canada, but only made it to number two here in Australia. This is Jump on Gold, our top 50 almost number ones.

Mondo Rock coming in number 15 on Gold's Top 50, almost number one. So these are the songs you voted for on the goldwebsite.com.au. Didn't quite get there to the top spot, including this one from Elton John at number 14. This is a song that he wrote initially as a bit of a joke, was never a massive fan of it, certainly doesn't enjoy playing it live, but he knows his audience loves it. And it also gave him his first US number one hit, but not here in Australia. Only made it to number two.

This is Gold, Just Great Songs. We are doing our top 50 almost number ones countdown. That is Pink. Can't believe that song didn't make it into the top spot. She's massive here in Australia. This is what kept her out of the top spot, though. It's all the fault of Shakira. Hips don't lie. All right, let's get back to the countdown here. Number 11. I was surprised that this didn't make the top spot as well back in 1984. Ghostbusters, Ray Parker Jr. It was kept out of the top spot by Bruce Springsteen's Dancing in the Dark. This is Gold, our top 50 almost number ones.

0: into the top 10 of Gold's top 50 almost number ones. These are the songs you voted for. That was Bon Jovi and Always. Didn't make it to the top spot, number two here in Australia. It's Troy Ellis here this afternoon. Hey, listen, from next week, Gold's best week of your life is all starting. Your chance to get yourself to Vegas and experience everything about that amazing city. Become a Gold Club VIP at the goldwebsite.com.au and get yourself organised for this. It all starts next Monday here at Gold, the best week of your life. All right, the countdown continues after the break with a song that Sting wrote in the Caribbean. He escaped there to avoid the public eye and public scrutiny. It certainly worked out well for him. I'll play it next.
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0: Monday afternoon, thanks for having us on. We are Goals, if you're listening to us on the radio or on the free iHeart app. Thank you, and welcome to this, our top 50, almost number one countdown. Well, in fact, it's yours. These are the songs you voted for on the goalwebsite.com.au, and Higo gets to continue the countdown next. He gets to do the very pointy end of your top 50, almost number ones. All of these songs that are still to come are massive. We're about to find out what number one is, and I am absolutely shocked and surprised that it didn't make it into the top spot when it was released. Back in there, when can I give you a hint? Back in the 80s. That is coming up. I'll chat to you tomorrow.
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20: 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There's works underway on the Tuller Freeway citybound at Brunswick Road, so the right-hand lanes are out of action with speed set to 40. Also works underway on Peninsula Link causing heavy delays citybound between Cranbourne Road and Frankston. Dandenong Road, the left-hand lane out of action there. On the Western Freeway, a crash outbound at Leakes Road, one lane closed. A building fire in Richmond has Victoria Street closed between Church and Hoddle Streets, Take Bridge Road. 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And now you're up to date with Melbourne's latest traffic.
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21: Afternoon, I'm Georgia Love. A crime scene remains in place in Richmond after the latest firebombing of a tobacconist. Police are on the hunt for the arsonists following the Victoria Street blaze, which significantly impacted around a dozen businesses. Locals say just 10 days ago, a note from a notorious gang was taped onto the smoke shop.
22: Unfortunately, at the moment, we can't comment on the cause of this fire. It has been deemed suspicious, and so we'll be handing over to Victoria Police to identify the cause.
21: That's FRV Commander Sarah Lostia. Amanda High School is honouring a teacher who has now entered end-of-life care after a horror football accident. 27-year-old Nathan Fitzgerald suffered serious head injuries after colliding with a player and hitting the cricket pitch during an Epping and Laylaw footy game on Saturday. The Mernda Central College community says he always showed compassion. Well, two women are recovering in hospital after a double stabbing at Sydenham. A fight broke out in an O'Neill Street home last night after a man turned up to the house. Police are now looking for him after he fled the scene. It's believed all parties are known to each other. And Deputy Prime Minister Richard Marles is defending Anthony Albanese's track record on women's issues after criticism over comments made on a podcast. The PM has apologised to answering a direct question, stating he would choose Kylie Minogue to sleep with if his marriage ended. Marles has told the ABC the PM has always advanced women's issues.
23: Our Prime Minister is utterly committed to the place of women within our society and the elevation of women within our society. And I think that's the serious point to observe about the government that he leads.
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21: England has held on to win a dramatic World Cup clash with Mexico 3-2. The game saw two goals from penalties while England played most of the second half with 10 men after Joel Quansah was red carded. Mexico had a stack of chances in the dying minutes but couldn't find the back of the net.
24: England knock out the co-hosts in their own back garden. Mexico are out of the World Cup as England go through to the quarter. finals.
21: The call there from SBS, while Norway has knocked out five-time champs Brazil with a 2-1 win this morning. And the AFL has handed down 37 sanctions after that brawl during Saturday's Pies Suns clash. Brayden Maynard and Tuke Miller have avoided suspension, but have each been fined $5,000.
0: Sane has helped people navigate complex mental health for 40 years. 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
21: Clear skies the rest of the day, 14-hour top. Tomorrow, top of just 13, partly cloudy, overcast and 12 on Wednesday. Right now in the city, it's 13 degrees. And how does Vegas, the Eagles live at the Sphere, the Grand Canyon and shopping till you drop sound? 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

0: this button do?
1: Yeah, Cliff Richard and the Young Ones went to number one in 1986 with Live and Doll. But that wasn't the song that held out this one from reaching it to the top. So why couldn't Berlin get there with Take My Breath Away? Because our very own Fonzie was slaying the world with You're the Voice. Sorry about that, Berlin. This comes in at number seven in the top 50 almost number one's countdown here at Gold.

0: Men at Work. Who can it be now? They're number five in our top 50, almost number one's countdown here at Gold with Just Great Songs. And I remember who held them out of the number one spot because I had this on cassette like so many others at the time. It was a Dutch bunch of people and it was...
1: Let's do it!
0: Do you remember this? Stars on 45 medley, and then there was a Beatles medley done on the other side. It was absolutely enormous at the time. Now Mental as Anything. They came in at number four with Live It Up. It's our almost number one's countdown here at Gold.

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1: Wake up on the bright side of the dial with the Christian O'Connell Show for breakfast. 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
5: Number 3.

I reckon there are a lot of people shouting at their radios and cars at the moment going, no, hang on a minute, Michael Jackson Beat It must have gone to number one in Australia. No, no, that's why it's in this countdown at number two of our top 50 almost number ones. The song that beat it there and kept it out of that number one spot was Bonnie Tyler, Total Eclipse of the Heart. And now we move on to our number one song out of the top 50 of almost number one. So they're kind of number one in our heart. It's Billy Joel, We Didn't Start the Fire. Beaten by the B-52's Love Shack back in the day, it's Just Great Songs on Gold.

0: 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Billy Joel, we didn't start the fire. Number one in the almost number ones countdown. So really, he's got a number one by default. Yes. Okay, tomorrow we've got another one of these countdowns for you. The top 50 cover songs. Oh, this is going to be so awesome. And I reckon there's going to be songs in there that you'll be surprised that are actually covers. Because sometimes the covers are better than the originals. Sometimes they're not quite as good. Backstreet Boys on your radio next here at Gold.
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0: 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This is Gold. And wake up on the bright side of the dial with the Christian O'Connell Show. We've been giving you the best bits while they're away, and I want to replay you a bit that proves a couple of things. Yes, he is a father of two girls. He is a husband, and he is most certainly a bit of a soft touch and a goose.
1: I need to tell you why I accidentally did the other day. My other daughter called and said, can you transfer some money right now? I need $40. I can't get hold of mum. So I was like, yeah, sure. By the way, she had got hold of her mum. Her mum had said no.
2: Oh, no.
1: They know how to play me. I was like, sure. My wife said later on, didn't you even check what it was for? No, not really. Just thank you, Dad. Yeah, okay, I'll do what I'm told, yeah.
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21: 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On the Tulla Freeway, have emergency works inbound at Brunswick Road. It's closing out two right-hand lanes and speeds are back down to 40k. A crash in St Kilda East on Hoffman Street. It's now closed in both directions between Carlisle Street and Alma Road. Another crash in Dandenong on Plunkett Road, north of Lonsdale Street. Heavy delays are building in both directions there. And in Footscray, you have some lights on flash on Dynan Road and Whitehall Street. Most of us take sight for granted. 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I'll check Melbourne's latest traffic again in 15 minutes.
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24: Afternoon, I'm Georgia Love. Authorities are on the hunt for more arsonists after the latest Melbourne firebombing. A Richmond tobacconist on Victoria Street was rammed and set alight just after 4 a.m. The blaze, which took nearly 2 hours to get under control, spread to a dozen businesses in the same building and shut down a main thoroughfare between Church Street and Hoddle. More than 200 stores have been targeted in Melbourne's tobacco wars in the past 2 years. A local Melbourne football club is calling for an investigation into cricket pitches on footy ovals following a tragic incident on Saturday. 27-year-old Nathan Fitzgerald is now in end-of-life care after colliding with another player during a footy match and hitting his head on the cricket pitch. The Epping Football Club says authorities need to look into the way hard cricket pitches are covered on multi-use ovals. Well, Anthony Albanese has apologised after making comments about Kylie Minogue during a podcast appearance. It's after he answered a direct question about who he would, quote, shag, marry or date. His remarks labelled sexist and degrading. The office of the Prime Minister this morning releasing a statement saying he apologises unequivocally. And Meta has defended a change in policy, which has seen some violent content slip through the net. The tech giants moved to a more reactive approach where a lot of harmful content is removed only after it's reported. Global Director of Core Policy Benjamin Good has told the Royal Commission into Anti-Semitism the proactive approach risked being heavy-handed.
25: When we remove content proactively, if we are wrong, if the content does not violate, then there is a significant risk of over-enforcement, which is what we discussed in making the changes that you referenced in January of last year.
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24: England is one step closer to it coming home, causing wild scenes as they reach the World Cup quarterfinals with a 3-2 win over one of the host cities, Mexico. Earlier, Norway knocked out Brazil 2-1. And Socceroos goalkeeper Patrick Beach insists he's got no bad feelings about being replaced for their ill-fated penalty shootout against Egypt. Beach has arrived home in Melbourne after the Socceroos World Cup exit on Saturday. He says while he wanted to be a part of the shootout, that's the coach's decision.
0: There was no need for a chat in regards to any of that. He's the coach, he makes the call, and as players we respect him and respect his decisions, and that's that.
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24: Clear skies the rest of the day, 14-hour top. Tomorrow, top of just 13, partly cloudy, overcast and 12 on Wednesday. Right now in the city, it's 13 degrees. And how does Vegas, the Eagles live at the Sphere, the Grand Canyon and shopping till you drop sound? 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
8: G'day Melbourne, this is Higo. Coming up for you, Midnight Oil. But before we get to that, in about 7 minutes, I'm going to play you a song that is, well, it's about a person's deep fascination, their love, a romanticised obsession with a particular continent. Or, go with me here, or it's about a werewolf looking for a cure. Could be, especially when you listen to the lyrics. I don't think it's been fully explained. That's coming up soon. Now it's Dead or Alive. You spin me around.

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0: The oils, beds are burning. It's just great songs for your drive home on Gold with Higo. And you know how we've given you some of the most amazing prizes of your entire life, like stuff you would never do yourself? Well, there's another one on the way. You know, life is too short. One day, you always say that, one day I'm going to do this. One day I'm going to go to the Grand Canyon. One day I'll see the Eagles live. Well, forget one day. This is Gold's best week of your life. And it starts on Monday. Now, we've picked out a whole bunch of stuff for you to do. Tony's picked something, Jonesy and Amanda, Christian, myself, Vegas, Eagles live at the Sphere, the Grand Canyon, neon lights of the Strip. You know, we're going the full hog here. It's Gold's best week of your life. Kicks off on Monday. And as always, if you want to get a head start past everyone else, become a Gold Club VIP member at thegoldwebsite.com.au. 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
2: 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On the Monash Freeway, there's been reports of a crash outbound for the South Gippsland Freeway. You have emergency works on the Tulla Freeway inbound at Brunswick Road. It's closing out two right-hand lanes and speeds are back down to 40k. Otherwise, in St Kilda East, there's been a collision on Hotham Street. It's now closed in both directions between Carlisle Street and Ickerman Street. Take Orong Road instead. Sane has helped people navigate complex mental health for 40 years. 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I'll check Melbourne's latest traffic again in 15 minutes.
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0: Age of Reason. It's just great songs for your drive home on Gold with Higo. Did you see the photo of him on your socials? I think it was maybe on Daily Mail or one of those websites of him. A beautiful photo with his grandchild on his knee, and it was just awesome to see Farnsy. I miss him. I miss what he does, and I'm sure he misses it more than anyone else. But we love you, John, and we hope you're doing well. Coming up for you in just a moment, a song that this particular band, they wrote it because they wanted to start a conversation around gun culture and the lack of mental health support for young people and how those early warning signs are often missed. And it's really full on.
1: 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You have emergency works on the Tullamore Freeway inbound at Brunswick Road. It's closing out two right-hand lanes. Reports of a crash on the Monash Freeway outbound for the South Gippsland Freeway. It's causing some slow delays back to Jackson's Road. In Forest Hill, there's been a collision on Springvale Road southbound for Canterbury Road and a crash in St Kilda East on Hotham Street. It's now closed northbound between Carlisle Street and Inkerman Street. Want that big deal feeling? You can this Prime Day with big savings on beauty, fitness, fashion and more. You'll feel like a big deal. Don't miss Prime Day July 7 to 13. I'll check Melbourne's latest traffic again in 15 minutes.
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0: It's just great songs on Gold and Wake Up on the Bright Side of the Dial with the Christian O'Connell Show, who are away on break at the moment. They're back here on Monday, by the way. Yeah, so we've been giving you the best bits of the show. One of the great advantages that Christian has on the show is the emails he gets from you, which are fantastic.
1: I get an email yesterday from a lady. She said, I teach astrology, and a couple of the students in the class can bring famous people's star charts. The class will analyze this person. She sent me the 11-minute video of them analyzing me.
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1: 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As they're talking about my star sign, my family, how I hate to conform, how I could sell snow to the Eskimos.
0: As I said, back in the studio on Monday, more of the best bits tomorrow. It's the Christian O'Connell Show, The Bright Side of the Dial, weekdays from 6 here at Gold.
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9: 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That's 1300 123 123. You have emergency works on the Tullamore Freeway inbound at Brunswick Road. It's taking out two right-hand lanes. A crash at the Monash Freeway outbound for the South Gippsland Freeway. It's heavy going back to Jackson's Road. And in Heidelberg Heights, you've got a rollover on Waterdale Road. It's now closed southbound at Bell Street and traffic lights are also out due to that crash. Dodo's got the real deal. 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I'll check Melbourne's latest traffic again in 15 minutes.
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22: Afternoon, I'm Georgia Love. Witnesses to Melbourne's latest arson attack have described hearing an explosion and a huge fireball coming from a Richmond tobacconist. A white SUV drove through the Victoria Street shopfront around 4:15 this morning before the unknown offenders set it alight and fled. The shop itself was destroyed, flames also spreading to neighbouring stores.
23: At this stage, we look like we have 12 commercial businesses within that one building and all have been significantly damaged by fire.
22: That's FRV Commander Brett Hamill. Fire crews and investigators remain on the scene. The PM continues to cop heat despite apologising for comments made on a podcast. Anthony Albanese has been accused of degrading women after saying he'd sleep with Kylie Minogue if his marriage ended. The question was put directly to him. One Nation MP Barnaby Joyce has told Sky, though, it was poor judgment.
24: I just think he has to be a bit cleverer than that. You know, he fell into a trap, but it's a trap a Prime Minister shouldn't fall into.
22: There's renewed calls for Victorian massage therapists to face mandatory safety checks following claims of misconduct. The Health Complaints Commissioner has reported more than 230 health providers in the state have been investigated for alleged sexual misconduct over the past 6 years. It also includes doctors and counsellors. Unregistered massage therapists accounted for the highest number of claims. And more Aussies are turning to weight loss injections, with sales of one drug tripling in the past year. The makers of Mounjaro reported sales in Australia of more than $1 billion in the last year, up from around $280 million the year before.
4: Take on whatever the weekend throws at you. The all-new Toyota RAV4. Long live recreation. Oh, what a feeling. Toyota.
22: Another huge day of the World Cup. One of the host countries knocked out in the round of 16 by a 10-man England squad. The Poms bring it one step closer to coming home with a 3-2 win in extra time to Mexico in Mexico City. Jude Bellingham scoring 2 goals in 2 minutes for England before Mexico hit back with the first goal of their own 4 minutes later, but they couldn't get it done in penalties eliminated before the quarters. And another big name's been bundled out of Wimbledon. Top seed Aryna Sabalenka going down in straight sets to Naomi Osaka. And she'll miss the quarterfinals of a Grand Slam, first time in 4 years.
25: I don't want to even think about ranking at this point. I just want to go, get completely drunk, forget about tennis.
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22: Blue skies continuing the rest of the day. That's going to mean a cold night, though, dropping to an overnight low of 3, a top of just 13 tomorrow, 12, and cloudy Wednesday. Right now in the city, it's 13 degrees. And how does this sound? Vegas, the Eagles live at the Sphere.

We just shake it up a little bit. So what I've got coming up is a song that my sister, actually Sandra, called it the double adapter song. And that's because one of the noises in the lyrics sounds like double adapter. We'll get to that in just over 7 minutes. Now, some of you might not know about this song, John Waite, Missing You. He recorded the vocal for this in one single, completely unedited take. I really don't know if anyone would ever do that again. So tip of the hat to you, John Waite. It's just great.

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0: Proclaimers, I'm going to be 500 miles. It's just great songs for your drive home on Gold with Higo. That's the song that my sister Sandra calls the double adapter song because of the... double adapter! You see how it works? It's very simple, but it's a whole lot of fun. You'll never sing it the same again. Tomorrow, you will be doing some singing because we are going to continue with Gold's greatest top 50 countdowns of all time. And tomorrow is a ripper, starting at 10... AM, not 10, the countdown, that wouldn't be 50, that'd be 10 then, wouldn't it? So anyway, the top 50 cover songs go through your mind. What are your favourite cover songs? And if you want to vote for these countdowns, you've got to become a Gold Club VIP member. You can do that at thegoldwebsite.com.au. So 10 o'clock tomorrow morning, we kick off the top 50 cover songs here at Gold. The Clash is up next.
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2: 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On the Monash Freeway, there's some heavy delays building due to that collision outbound for the South Gippsland Freeway. It's got two right-hand lanes closed and congestion is back to Wellington Road. On the Tulla Freeway, got emergency works inbound at Brunswick Road. It's taking out two right-hand lanes as well. And in Heidelberg Heights, you got a rollover on Waterdale Road. It's now closed southbound. At Bell Street, take Upper Heidelberg Road as your alternative route. 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I'll check Melbourne's latest traffic again in 15 minutes.
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0: It's just great songs on Gold, Adele, Rolling in the Deep. And you can wake up on the bright side of the dial with the Christian O'Connell Show. They're away on break at the moment, so we are giving you the best bits of the show. And because it's a Monday, and they do this every Monday, misheard lyrics.
1: That's a burning midnight oil. This comes from Scott. The original line, of course, how can we dance while our earth keeps turning? Now, Scott actually heard this morning. He said, straight away, I've got a brand new misheard lyric. How can we dance while our herd, the cattle, keeps turning? You can't dance. You can't be doing Footloose where the cows are going off yonder. How can we dance when our herd is turning? Yeah, I said yonder.
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1: 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Instant
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4: 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T's and C's apply. It got some heavy delays building on the Monash Freeway due to that crash outbound for the South Gippsland Freeway. It got delays back past Wellington Road. Take the Prince's Highway instead. You also have reports for a crash on the Ring Road Alterna Bound at the Tulla Freeway. That one's got delays back to Pascabel Road. And Heidelberg Heights, you got a rollover on Waterdale Road. It's now closed southbound at Bell Street, and traffic lights are out also due to that crash. Care to tour retirement living with a little extra support? 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I'll check Melbourne's latest traffic again in 15 minutes.
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7: 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The PM says sorry to Kylie Minogue and why Donald Trump has World Cup fans seeing red. 7 News at 6.
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0: Step Back in Time. It's just great songs for your drive home on Gold with Higo. Hey, coming up on Monday, not only are the Christian O'Connell Show and Jones and Amanda back, we are kicking off Gold's Best Week of Your Life. Now, this is a trip that a whole bunch of us have put together because we want you to experience something amazing in Las Vegas. If you've never been and you've heard about it and you've gone, oh, one day I'll do it. Now is the time, okay? So we picked some things. Christian, Tony, Jonesy and Amanda, myself, we all chose things for you to do, like go to the Sphere, the Grand Canyon, the neon lights, the strip, shop till you drop, all this kind of stuff, right? And we take care of absolutely everything. If you want to skip the queue on this one, if you want us to call you instead of you trying to call us to win this, become a Gold Club VIP member now or when you get home at thegoldwebsite.com.au. 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
2: 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On the Monash Freeway, there's been a collision outbound for the South Gippsland Freeway. It's taking out the right-hand lane. Speeds are back down to 40k and delays are heavy back to Fenchurch Gully Road. Take the Prince's Highway instead. In Heidelberg Heights, you got a rollover on Waterdale Road. It's now closed southbound at Bell Street. Take Upper Heidelberg Road as your alternative route. On the Tuller Freeway, got emergency works inbound at Brunswick Road. It's taking out two right-hand lanes and speeds are back down to 40k. Reduce the duration of your cold this winter. 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Always follow directions for use. I'll check Melbourne's latest traffic again in 15 minutes.
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0: The beautiful thing about music is it'll always transport you back to a time in your life. You can just hear the first note or the chorus and go, yeah, do you remember when? Well, that song, Phil Collins, In the Air Tonight, will always remind me of two things. One, learning Kung Fu as a very young man. It was part of our meditation process because the start was so cool and just mystical. I guess the Sifu at the time, he just thought it was great. But also, it reminds me of a guy in a gorilla suit playing the drums on a chocolate commercial. Surely you must remember that one for Cadbury. It was just iconic. It's just great songs here at Golden. Coming up straight after your news headlines, we have the queen of the 80s pop world. In fact, probably the 90s and early 2000s. And in fact, she hasn't gone away. She's the queen.
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5: Tonight at 6, the death-defying Melbourne freeway crash you'll only see on 7 News. The PM says sorry to Kylie Minogue and why Donald Trump has World Cup fans seeing red. 7 News at 6.
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17: 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You have some slow delays following an earlier crash on the Monash Freeway outbound for the South Gippsland Freeway. It's heavy going back to Ferntree Gully Road. Take the Prince's Highway instead. Nearby, there's been a car fire on the Belgrave Pelham ramp off the Monash Freeway citybound. Otherwise, in Heidelberg Heights, you got a rollover on Washdale Road. It remains closed at Bell Street. Take Upper Heidelberg Road as your alternative route. On the Tulla Freeway, there's emergency works inbound at Brunswick Road. Most of us take sight for granted. 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I'll check Melbourne's latest traffic again in 15 minutes.
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20: Hi, I'm Georgia Love. There are calls for changes to be made to local sporting grounds used for both footy and cricket after an Epping footy player suffered critical head injuries during a match on Saturday. 27-year-old Nathan Fitzgerald is in end-of-life care after a horror clash with another player, after which he fell and hit his head on the hard cricket pitch. Council's been called on to work out how better to cover pitches during football season. Another day, another firebombing in Melbourne's tobacco wars. This time it was a smoke shop on Victoria Street in Richmond. The ram raid and fire around 4:15 this morning, damaging a dozen businesses. Locals say just 10 days ago, a note from a notorious gang was taped to the smoke shop.
21: Unfortunately, at the moment, we can't comment on the cause of this fire. It has been deemed suspicious, and so we'll be handing over to Victoria Police to identify the cause.
20: That's FRV Commander Sarah Lostia. China's state media is reporting it's fired a test launch of a missile carrying a dummy warhead from a submarine in the South Pacific. It had warned its neighbours about what it had planned, but Foreign Minister Penny Wong says Australia's been clear with China that it's regarded as destabilising to the region.
22: Australia's been clear that this proposed test is in the context of a rapid military build-up by China, which is lacking in the transparency and reassurance as to intent that the region expects.
20: Speaking there on the ABC, and Deputy PM Richard Marles is defending Anthony Albanese's track record on women's issues after criticisms from comments made on a podcast. The PM appeared to try to avoid a question about who he'd shag, marry or date if his marriage ended, but the fact he did answer has been called degrading and sexist. Richard Marles has told the ABC the PM has always advanced women's issues.
23: Our Prime Minister is utterly committed to the place of women within our society and the elevation of women within our society. And I think that's the serious point to observe about the government that he leads.
3: Take on whatever the weekend throws at you. The all-new Toyota RAV4. Long live recreation. Oh, what a feeling. Toyota.
20: Norway will play England in the World Cup quarterfinals in Miami after both won through today and both in huge upsets. Norway eliminated four-time FIFA World Cup champions Brazil, while England took out co-host country Mexico in front of a home crowd. And Aussie hopes tonight are riding on Alex de Minaur at Wimbledon. The fifth seed takes on Italy's Flavio Cobolli in the round of 16.
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20: This clear day means a clear night and a chilly one. An overnight low of 3. Tomorrow, a top of 13. Cloudy and just 12 on Wednesday. Right now in the city, it's 13 degrees. And how does this sound? Vegas, the Eagles live at the Sphere, the Grand Canyon and shopping till you drop. 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
1: G'day Melbourne, this is Higo. Before the break I was saying how I was going to play you the Queen of Pop from the 80s and the 90s and 2000s. In fact, she's never gone away. She's been in our life for over 40 years and has just dropped a brand new album called Confessions 2. There's only one person I could be talking about that could manage to constantly reinvent herself and always go back to the top of the charts. It's Madonna. Let's go way back though. This is Like a Prayer. It's just great songs on Gold.

0: I really hope whatever you were up to at this part of your day, that you just let the power ballad goodness of REO Speedwagon wash over you. It's just great songs here at Gold. Maybe you're on your way home listening in the car. Maybe you're on the iHeart app somewhere in the world. Thank you very much for making Gold a part of your day. On your radio next, I've got a movie song for you from 1988. Now, this movie took place in New York City and starred an Australian bloke. And then the movie kind of picks up from New York City and goes to another part of the world. Do you know what movie I might be talking about? An Aussie guy in it meets up with another Aussie guy. The main female character in it was in another movie in about 1984. I don't want to give too much away. You'll figure it out. It's up next.
1: 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The census is coming this August. You'll get instructions soon on what to do. 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Authorised by the Australian Bureau of Statistics, Canberra. You've got emergency works on the Tulla Freeway inbound at Brunswick Road. It's taking out the right-hand lane and speeds it back down to 40k. A car fire on the Belgrave-Pelham ramp off the Monash Freeway citybound. Otherwise, in Heidelberg Heights, you've got a rollover on Waterdale Road. It remains closed at Bell Street. Take up a Heidelberg Road instead. And a breakdown in Campbell on Burke Road southbound for Barkers Road. Most of us take sight for granted. Your donation to Guide Dog Victoria help those who can't. Give today at guidedogsvictoria.com.au. I'll check Melbourne's latest traffic again in 15 minutes.
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0: It's just great songs for the drive home on Gold with Higo. That's Fleetwood Mac and Little Lies. And tomorrow, if you are loving Gold's greatest top 50 countdowns of all time, at 10 o'clock, we're going to kick off the top 50 cover songs. And sometimes people don't realise songs are covers. There's one that's from the early 80s that everyone just became so enamoured with, they didn't realise that it was actually out in the 60s. That's Gloria Jones way back in the day, but we know the soft cell version. You can guarantee that's got to be in the countdown, doesn't it? You didn't realise it was a cover? Now you know. Tomorrow, from 10, the top 50 cover songs. 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
2: 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You have emergency works on the Tulla Freeway inbound at Brunswick Road. It's closing out the right-hand lane and speeds are back down to 40k. A pole down following an earlier collision in Heidelberg Heights on Waterdale Road. It remains closed at Bell Street. Take Upper Heidelberg Road as your alternative route. In Camberwell, there's been a breakdown on Burke Road southbound for Barkers Road. It's closing out the left-hand lane. And on the Monash Freeway, it's slow going outbound from Ferntree Gully Road through to Belgrave Pelham Road. Most of us take sight for granted. 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I'll check Melbourne's latest traffic again in 15 minutes.
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0: It's Just Great Songs for Your Drive Home on Gold with Higo and Wham! Wake Me Up Before You Go-Go. Hey, those who have been around for a while, actually, I should start with, if you're new here to Gold, welcome. This is where you need to be right now. And those who have been around for a while will know that we love to give you experiences that you've never had before in your life. Well, you might have in this instance and you want to go again, but if you've never been to Vegas, Sin City, we all know the saying, what happens in Vegas stays in Vegas. And let me tell you firsthand, it's true. Some things are just better left at that experience, and we want to give you that kind of experience. We have chosen a whole bunch of them. Christian, myself, Jonesy and Amanda, and Tony, just for you. Vegas, the Eagles live at the Sphere, the Grand Canyon, neon lights at the Strip, the shop till you drop, that kind of vibe, that kind of trip. Gold's best week of your life. This is all starting on Monday. And as always, if you want to try and jump the queue so we call you instead of you calling us, you've got to become a Gold Club VIP member now at thegoldwebsite.com.au. Or when you get home, don't sort of think about you've got to do it and then where you're... Well, if you're on the bus, you can... What I'm saying is don't do it if you're driving, all right? But I want you to get involved in Gold's best week of your life starts Monday.
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2: 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On the Eastern Freeway, there's been a broken-down van inbound under the Belford Road overpass. It's closing out the left-hand lane and speeds are back down to 40k. You've got emergency works on the Tulla Freeway inbound at Brunswick Road. It's closing out the right-hand lane and speeds are also back down to 40k. Otherwise, in Heidelberg Heights, you've got a pole down following an earlier crash and water Dale Road. It remains closed to Bell Street. Take up a Heidelberg Road instead. Most of us take sight for granted. 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I'll check Melbourne's latest traffic again in 15 minutes.
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3: Hi, I'm Rana Hussain. Australia has claimed a record 7th Women's T20 World Cup with a big win over England. The hosts were sent into bat first, making 150 from their 20 overs. The Aussies chased down the total inside 18 overs. And to Wimbledon, a huge upset for world number one Aryna Sabalenka, who will miss the quarterfinals of a Grand Slam for the first time in 4 years. She's been beaten by 14th seed Naomi Osaka 6-2 to 7-6. Sabalenka says for now she wants to forget about tennis.
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4: Tonight at 6, the death-defying Melbourne freeway crash you'll only see on 7 News. The PM says sorry to Kylie Minogue and why Donald Trump has World Cup fans seeing red. 7 News at 6.
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0: Just in case you were wondering, that song is exactly what you think it's about. It's just great songs for your drive home on Gold. And wake up on the bright side of the dial with the Christian O'Connell Show, who are away at the moment. We've been giving you the best bits last week, and we'll do it again this week. And I'm going to replay you something that proves that our man Christian, father of two adult girls and a husband, sometimes you can just get a little bit taken advantage of.
1: I need to tell you why I accidentally did the other day. My other daughter called and said, can you transfer some money right now? I need $40. I can't get hold of mum. So I was like, yeah, sure. By the way, she had got hold of her mum. Her mum had said no.
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1: 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I was like, sure. My wife said later on, didn't you even check what it was for? No, not really. Just thank you, Dad. Yeah, okay, I'll do what I'm told, yeah.
0: 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Hey, that's it from me. Jason is up next with some totally addies for your drive home. 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
16: 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On the Eastern Freeway, there's been a broken down van inbound under the Belford Road overpass. It's closing out the left-hand lane and speeds it back down to 40k. Emergency works in Coburg or Murray Road westbound between Elizabeth Street and Newlands Road. You've got a contraflow in place. On the Tuller Freeway, emergency works do continue inbound at Brunswick Road, it's closing out the right-hand lane. Want that big deal feeling? You can this Prime Day with big savings on beauty, fitness, fashion and more. You'll feel like a big deal. Don't miss Prime Day July 7 to 13. I'll check Melbourne's latest traffic again in 15 minutes.
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19: Evening, I'm Georgia Love. A local football club is calling for an investigation into cricket pitches on ovals following a tragic match incident. 27-year-old footy player Nathan Fitzgerald is now in end-of-life care after colliding with another player and hitting his head on the cricket pitch during a game on Saturday. The Epping Football Club says authorities need to look into the way hard cricket pitches are covered on multi-use ovals. Ormonde Central College, where Nathan Fitzgerald worked as a teacher, has honoured him as a compassionate educator and person. Anthony Albanese has apologised after making comments about Kylie Minogue during a podcast appearance. He was given a list of three Aussie celebrities, asked which he would shag, marry or date. After initially avoiding the question, he then answered Kylie for all of the above, his remarks labelled sexist and degrading. His office releasing a one-sentence statement saying the PM apologises unequivocally for the comments. While the acting PM says Australia is concerned following news China has carried out a missile test in the South Pacific. Chinese media is reporting the missile was carrying a dummy warhead fired from a submarine. Richard Miles has told the ABC we were informed, along with other nations in the region.
20: This is a long-range missile test and we are very concerned about any actions which undermine the stability, the peace and security of the Pacific.
19: And thousands of Europe travellers face delays or cancellations, with Italy's Mount Etna erupting, spitting volcanic ash into the sky over Sicily. It's forced the closure of Catania Airport, dark cloud rising 1.5 kilometres above the mountain summit.
21: Take on whatever the weekend throws at you. The all-new Toyota RAV4. Long live recreation. Oh, what a feeling. Toyota.
19: England is one step closer to it coming home, causing wild scenes as they reach the World Cup quarterfinals with a 3-2 win over one of the host countries, Mexico, in front of a home crowd. Another upset earlier in the day, Norway knocking out four times World Cup champion Brazil 2-1. And Socceroos goalkeeper Patrick Beach insists he's got no bad feelings about being replaced for their ill-fated penalty shootout against Egypt. Beach has arrived home in Melbourne after the Socceroos World Cup exit on Saturday. He says while he wanted to be a part of the shootout, that's the coach's decision.
22: There was no need for a chat in regards to any of that. He's the coach, he makes the call, and as players we respect him and respect his decisions, and that's that.
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19: Chilly night ahead, dropping to a low of 3. Tomorrow, partly cloudy, top of 13. Right now, it's just 9 degrees. And how does this sound? 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

0: 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It's the Travelling Wilburys with Totally 80s and Jason Staveley here for your Monday run home. 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
2: 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On the Monash Freeway, there's been a crash outbound approaching Stud Road. Two lanes are now closed and delays are back to Wellington Road. Take the Princess Highway instead. In Coburg, got emergency works on Murray Road westbound between Elizabeth Street and Newlands Road. A contraflow is in place and emergency works do continue on the Tulla Freeway inbound at Brunswick Road. It's closing out the right-hand lane. Kuzar by Cirque du Soleil is now playing at Melbourne Swimmington Racecourse. High-flying acrobatics, daring stunt, jaw-dropping moments. Don't miss it. Book now. I'll check Melbourne's latest traffic again in 15 minutes.
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0: Just great songs. This is Melbourne's Gold 104.3 with a 12-inch mix from a Flock of Seagulls, I Ran, on Totally 80s. Jason Staveley here tonight. Man, it was cold this morning and it's going to be cold again tomorrow. 13 degrees forecast for you Tuesday, 3 tomorrow morning. And a song produced by Pink Floyd's Dave Gilmour plays next on Totally 80s.
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2: 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On the Monash Freeway, there's been a crash outbound approaching Stud Road. Two lanes are closed and delays are back to Wellington Road. Take the Princes Highway instead. You've got emergency works on the Tuller Freeway inbound at Brunswick Road. It's closing out the right-hand lane and emergency works in Coburg or Murray Road westbound between Elizabeth Street and Newlands Road. SANE has helped people navigate complex mental health for 40 years. 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I'll check Melbourne's latest traffic again in 15 minutes.
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0: Just great songs of gold. Totally 80s is on the air with the Black Sorrows, Chained to the Wheel. And it's Jason Staveley here this evening. Coming up next, a song that I know is not going to get a play tomorrow in our greatest countdowns of all time, which tomorrow is the top 50 cover versions of all time. Why do I know that? Because it's the original. It's a song that was covered by No Doubt a few years back, and that version may get a play tomorrow from 10.
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2: 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There's a crash on the Monash Freeway outbound approaching Stud Road. Two lanes are closed off with speed back to 40Ks. Delays back past Wellington Road. Use the Princess Highway to skip around that congestion. Also have emergency works underway on the Tullow Freeway inbound at Brunswick Road. They're in the right-hand lane with speed back to 40. Emergency works also in Coburg on Murray Road westbound between Elizabeth Street and Newlands Road. Contraflow is currently in place. Sovereign Hills' iconic winter wonder lights is back to dazzle after dark. On now until July 19. Book now at sovereignhill.com.au. I'll check Melbourne's latest traffic again in 15 minutes.
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0: Just great songs at Gold. That's In Excess. Putting Pay to Totally 80s for now. There's another burst at 11 tonight with Springsteen on the list. A Madonna song you've not heard for ages. The Choir Boys coming up. Now, before I get out of here, I mentioned on Friday night I wanted to spend some time over the weekend watching old episodes of The Dukes of Hazzard. They're all streaming on Amazon Prime. Put one on Saturday night, and I kind of wish I hadn't. Not because the stories were, well, the stories weren't great anyway, but, you know, Boss Hogg's there, as corrupt as ever, Roscoe P. Coltrane, it's worth it. Except for the picture quality. The quality of the picture bounces around across the, well, the first episode. Maybe it'll improve. But if you want to reminisce, yeah, Dukes of Hazzard. It's on Amazon Prime. Latest from the newsrooms coming up next at 7.
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22: Evening, I'm Georgia Love. The family of local footballer Nathan Fitzgerald is holding a heartbreaking bedside vigil tonight as the 27-year-old receives end-of-life care. It follows a horror football accident at the Epping Footy Ground on Saturday. Nathan hit his head on the hard cricket pitch after a clash with a fellow player. It sparked calls for better coverings on multi-use sporting grounds. AFL great Mick Malthouse telling the ABC slapping on artificial turf for the winter season has always been a risk.
23: What's the price of life? There may well be something put over the top. But the reality is they've been playing on these grounds now for 20, 30, maybe 50 years.
22: Another day, another firebombing in Melbourne's tobacco wars. This time it was a smoke shop on Victoria Street in Richmond. The ram raid and fire around 4:15 this morning damaging a dozen businesses. Locals say just 10 days ago, a note from a notorious gang was taped to the smoke shop.
24: Unfortunately, at the moment, we can't comment on the cause of this fire. It has been deemed suspicious, and so we'll be handing over to Victoria Police to identify the cause.
22: That's FRV Commander Sarah Lostia. Deputy PM Richard Marles is defending Anthony Albanese's track record on women's issues after criticisms from comments made on a podcast. The PM appeared to try to avoid a question about who he'd shag, marry or date if his marriage ended, but the fact he did answer has been called degrading and sexist. Richard Marles has told the ABC the PM has always advanced women's issues.
25: Our Prime Minister is utterly committed to the place of women within our society and the elevation of women within our society. And I think that's the serious point to observe about the government that he leads.
22: And former footy great Nicky Winmar may lose his position in the AFL Hall of Fame after being found guilty of assaulting a woman. The league's confirmed it's reviewing the 60-year-old's status. A statue of the ex-saint outside Optus Stadium was removed on Saturday after a magistrate convicted the 230-game player of dragging a woman by the hair and hitting her head against a door.
26: Take on whatever the weekend throws at you. The all-new Toyota RAV4. Long live recreation. Oh, what a feeling. Toyota.
22: Norway will play England in the World Cup quarterfinals in Miami after both won through today and both in huge upsets. Norway eliminated four-time FIFA World Cup champions Brazil, while England took out co-host country Mexico in front of a home crowd. And Aussie hopes tonight are riding on Alex de Minaur at Wimbledon. The fifth seed takes on Italy's Flavio Cavoli in the round of 16.
26: Gentlemen, need to pee all the time? Caruso's Pee-Less to the rescue. 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
22: Clear night ahead means a chilly one dropping to an overnight low of 3 degrees. Tomorrow, 13 the top, cloudy and 12 on Wednesday. Right now in the city, it's 8. And how does this sound? Vegas, the Eagles live at the Sphere, the Grand Canyon and shopping till you drop. 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
1: My other daughter called and said, can you transfer some money? 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So like, yeah, sure. I sent it to my friend Alan by mistake. And as I got the receipt, went, God damn it, I transferred my friend Alan a random $40. So I messaged my friend Al, going, Al, don't be alarmed. I've accidentally sent you $40. And I didn't say, can I have it back? Because it looks a bit sad, but at the same time, you'd like to think he is going to transfer it back. He hasn't replied.
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3: 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I buy electricity for 31 cents per kilowatt hour, and they buy my electricity from my solar panels for 5 cents per kilowatt hour. 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And I said, sounds to me like you need to put some solar panels on your power station.
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1: 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Get me an Airtasker voucher where I can just have someone come round and just fold it close. 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And I literally had what I can describe as an adult tantrum. No!
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1: Mended something over the weekend. The dryer. My eldest daughter's back for dinner and it was beeping. She goes, guess we're going to have to call an expert to mend that.
2: Oh, you want a real man? That's what you want.
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2: You don't
1: yeah.
2: think I'm a real
1: get
2: man.
1: Get a proper
2: you
1: man. Get another man. Get a man.
2: Yeah, get a
1: not man. You, man. An actual man.
2: Yeah.
1: I was about to go, yeah, you're right. And I thought, no, do you know what, sweetheart? I'm going to be the expert you need in life right now. I mended that F66. That family, for just about 3 seconds, saw me as a bit less of a loser.
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0: 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So that's why they call it a countdown. 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
1: You ever see the first bicycle ever made? I don't know how to make anything. 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And the biggest wheel on earth and put that up front. 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

0: 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Counting down. So that's why they call it a countdown. 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
3: 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Come home from school. Carl, what? Is the door shut? Is this bloke serious or what? 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
3: 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It's very boring. If you're not familiar with Wally, Wally's basically a little person in a stripy top, and you have to find him in a crowded scene full of other people in stripy tops, but there's only one Wally.

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2: Tech is a really good indicator of age. There's only two demographics that like the iPad. Toddlers and seniors. My mum loves the iPad. She loves it more than life itself, and I get it. It gives her a lot, you know. It gives her access to information, it keeps her connected, and it also gives her a full upper body workout every single day. Because you should see her swiping that thing. She goes at it like a train. She's just back, she's down, she's left to right, right to left. Honestly, if she was on Tinder, she'd need a shoulder reconstruction.
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17: 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The good, the bad and the grumpy. 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I'm so done with scammers. We want you to know, we're on it. 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
10: Morning, I'm Chandra Llewellyn with the latest news. The federal government says China should explain the rationale for a ballistic missile test in the Pacific. The test came just hours after Australia and Fiji signed a historic defence alliance. Foreign Minister Penny Wong has told the ABC it goes against what Pacific nations expect.
11: First, I'd say that it's up to the Chinese government to speak to their intent. What I will say is that we regard this as destabilising to the region. Pacific Island Forum leaders have made clear they want the Pacific to be an ocean of peace.
10: Anthony Albanese continues his week of Pacific diplomacy after signing a landmark alliance with Fiji. The PM is now turning his attention to the Solomon Islands as he looks to shore up support against China's build-up in the region. China signed a deal with the Solomon Island 4 years ago that allows Beijing to deploy military and police to the Pacific nation. Russia's launched a major missile and drone attack on Ukraine, killing at least 20 people and damaging buildings in Kyiv. President Volodymyr Zelensky is calling for more Western air defence support ahead of the NATO summit. More than 10,000 people have been forced to flee their homes as a massive wildfire burns out of control in southern France. Also making news, extreme high temperatures in warmer months could double the risk of young people being admitted to hospital for a mental health condition.
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10: Updating sport, Dockers coach Justin Longmire admits the loss to the Giants on the weekend is a bit of a wake-up call. The results brought Frio's 14-game winning streak to an end. Longmire's told AFL 360 it was a disappointing effort.
12: It's a good reminder in this comp if you don't show up and present your best and don't, you know, play to a system and play for each other, then you know, games against anyone can come down to talent, really, and they just played a lot better system than us.
10: The Maroons and Blues will have their captains run at Suncorp Stadium today ahead of tomorrow night's Origin decider. Ethan Strange will take his place in the Blues squad after passing a fitness test on his injured ankle yesterday. And Alex de Minaur has been knocked out of Wimbledon in the fourth round, the Aussies falling in straight sets overnight to Italian Flavio Cavoli. He admits it was gut-wrenching. That's news and sport.
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10: A partly cloudy day in Melbourne. We're heading for a top of 13 degrees, clouds tomorrow 12 and Thursday 14, then mostly sunny on Friday 16. And how does Vegas, the Eagles live at the Sphere, the Grand Canyon and Shop Till You Drop Sound? 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
21: Morning, I'm Chandra Llewellyn with the latest. Australia's criticised China's test of a long-range missile in the South Pacific just hours after a defence agreement was signed with Fiji. Acting PM Richard Marles saying the launch is concerning and risks undermining peace and security in the region. Russia has launched a wave of missile and drone strikes across Ukraine, killing at least 20 people. Homes and critical infrastructure have been damaged, and the Ukrainian president is urging allies to strengthen the country's air defences. Calls are growing for improved safety on sporting fields following the death of a young Victorian footballer. 27-year-old Nathan Fitzgerald died in hospital after suffering a serious injury during a match at the weekend. A bit of drama surrounding Prince Harry's upcoming visit to the UK. The Sussex Machine had reported Harry had accepted an invitation to stay at Buckingham Palace during the visit, but the palace is denying it because he apparently took too long to confirm. And Donald Trump says suspending US striker Faux Laurent Balungan from today's World Cup match would have been a big stain on the tournament. The 25-year-old was set to miss today's game against Belgium after being given a red card in his previous match. Trump's confirmed he called FIFA's president, airing his belief it wasn't a foul.
22: How would you feel if I took Messi out? You know, he ran into somebody. Or we took Ronaldo.
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21: Updating sport, Maroons hooker Harry Grant insists there's no complacency going into tomorrow night's Origin decider. Queensland will go into the clash as favourites after their dominant performance in Game 2. But Grant's told NRL 360 they're not paying much attention to that.
24: Probably never really look into that too much in terms of the outside noise. You know it's always going to be there, but you try and steer clear of it.
21: Collingwood superstar Nick Daicos has opened up about a 25-point lead in the Coaches Association Player of the Year Award. Daicos scored another perfect 10 for his performance against the Suns on the weekend. Another disappointing Wimbledon campaign for Alex de Minaur, with the Aussie out in the round of 16. The Demon going down in straight sets to Italian Flavio Cavoli. And Cristiano Ronaldo admits this World Cup will be his last. He says he leaves with no regrets ahead of Portugal's clash with Spain in Dallas, which is now underway. At last check, it's nil all.
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21: A partly cloudy day in Melbourne. We're heading for a top of 13 degrees. Clouds tomorrow 12 and Thursday 14. Then mostly sunny on Friday 16. And how does Vegas, the Eagles live at the Sphere, the Grand Canyon and Shop Till You Drop Sound? 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

0: 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Repair works taking place on the Tullamarine Freeway citybound at Moreland Road has a right-hand lane shut, and there's also a police incident on the Balti Bridge heading citybound. A left-hand lane shut there as well. Speeds are at 40, of course. Western Freeway starting to build from Ferris Road into Hopkins Road. Level crossing works are continuing in Cobblebank today. Ferris Road is shut at the railway line. Take Mount Cottrell Road. Works also for the Ring Road Altona bound near the Princess Freeway. It's Travel Tuesday, which means one day of exclusive online deals at Flight Centre. 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I'll check Melbourne's latest traffic again in 15 minutes.
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0: 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Wake up on the bright side of the dial with the Christian O'Connell Show for breakfast. 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
1: 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Repair works taking place on the Tullamarine Freeway citybound of Moreland Road has a right-hand lane shut, and there's also a police incident on the Balti Bridge heading citybound. A left-hand lane shut there as well. Speeds are at 40, of course. Western Freeway starting to build from Ferris Road into Hopkins Road. Level crossing works are continuing in Cobblebank today. Ferris Road is shut at the railway line. Take Mount Cottrell Road. Works also for the Ring Road Altonabound near the Princess Freeway. It's Travel Tuesday, which means one day of exclusive online deals at Flight Centre. 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I'll check Melbourne's latest traffic again in 15 minutes.
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18: Morning, I'm Phoebe Humphrey. A local Melbourne footballer has died after suffering tragic head injuries while playing for Epping. Tributes are flowing for 27-year-old teacher Nathan Fitzgerald, who passed away last night. His younger brother telling News Corp the pair spent the hours before Saturday's accident cheering on the Socceroos. Nathan copped three head knocks during the game, including hitting his head on a cricket pitch. Parts of the Balti Bridge have been shut this morning after a trespasser scaled the pylons to graffiti. The infamous Pam the Bird tag has been spotted with a man still at the top of the pylon. Traffic is affected. The federal government says China should explain the rationale for a ballistic missile test in the Pacific. The test came just an hour after Australia and Fiji signed a historic defence alliance. Foreign Minister Penny Wong has told the ABC it goes against what Pacific nations expect.
19: First, I'd say that it's up to the Chinese government to speak to their intent. What I will say is that we regard this as destabilising to the region. The Pacific Island Forum leaders have made clear they want the Pacific to be an ocean of peace.
18: It comes as the PM continues his week of Pacific diplomacy, now turning his attention to the Solomon Islands. And Melbourne is on track to record its third straight week with an auction clearance rate below 50%. Preliminary figures on Saturday showed the city recorded a 52.6% result, but that was reduced to 47.1% after a number of failed sales were reported yesterday.
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18: Checking Gold Sport, Essendon will begin interviewing coaching candidates within the next fortnight. The Bombers have reached out to 10 contenders, including former coach James Hurd and John Longmire. It comes as the club has only recorded one win this season. The AFL Umpires Association has slammed the league over Saturday's Pies-Suns brawl. Braden Maynard and Tuke Miller both avoided suspension, instead copping fines over making umpire contact during the fight. The association has posted on social media, writing fines are not enough to deter players from making contact with umpires and that they should be suspended. To the World Cup, Spain is taking on Portugal this morning before the US faces Belgium. It comes as President Donald Trump has admitted to calling the FIFA president over Folarin Balogun's red card.
21: It's one thing to penalise somebody for the game, but how do you penalise them for a game that hasn't been played yet? It's very unfair. You can't do that.
18: And another disappointing Wimbledon campaign for Alex de Minaur, with the Aussie out in the round of 16, going down in straight sets.
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18: Partly cloudy today, 13 the top, similar tomorrow, 12 degrees, and some cloud around again on Thursday, 14. Right now, it's 6 degrees. And how does Vegas, the Eagles, Live at the Sphere, the Grand Canyon, and Shop Till You Drop sound? 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
1: Good morning, Madigan with you. Thank you for choosing Gold as the soundtrack for whatever it is that you're getting up to today in for the next couple of hours. The Christian O'Connell Show still on a break, but he'll be back next Monday from 6, and I've got some of the best bits that you might have missed. Christian was also very kind enough to leave behind a copy of his brand new book, Unscript, The Radical Act of Being Yourself. So I want to give that away before 9 o'clock. 1355 22 is the number that you're going to need. But don't call me right now. I'll ask you to call a little bit later on. And I've got to tell you about how you could be getting the best week of your life by next Monday. Now, with Christian away, I sent him a text asking how he was going. Hopefully, he was enjoying his break. He's gotten some much-needed R&R, and he just sent me a voice note, and this was all it was. Man, it sounds like he's in a pub or something. Because I got no idea what that's about. Oh, and I got Just Great Songs for Chemist Warehouse on Gold.

0: 12 past 6 on Melbourne's Gold 104.3. Partly cloudy today. Shouldn't get any rain. Tops at 13 degrees, 5 degrees right now. A traffic update for you running to work in just a couple of minutes. It's Madigan this morning, the Christian O'Connell Show. We'll be back for breakfast next Monday from 6, revisiting some of the best bits that you might have missed. Now, I remember when I heard this, the very first thing that came to my mind was 1330. 32.
1: It's strange how our brains can retain stuff they don't need to.
2: Mm.
1: And yet very important details like the birth dates of your children or the phone number of your wife, that doesn't get retained. But TV adverts, jingles from radio adverts stay in there. I didn't know this. Yesterday evening, went out for dinner and my food turned up and there was a side bowl of fries. And as the chips, the hot chips were laid down, I started singing. I didn't even know I still knew this. From when I was about 8 or 9, there was a TV advert about chips.
2: Wow.
1: And it went, I hope it's chips, it's chips. I hope it's chips, it's chips. I started singing that. I was out by myself last night.
2: Oh, God.
1: I started singing that and I'm going, oh my God, I didn't know I still remembered this advert from the 80s.
3: I hope it's chips, it's chips.
1: It's chips, it's chips.
4: Now,
1: my bloody earworm. I went to bed singing it, woke up this morning, I'm still singing like a madman. So this morning, I want to know, what are the TV adverts and jingles that you still remember? It might be a radio advert, it might be a TV one. They stay in there. And actually, to be fair, a lot of those adverts, it's just the same as writing a hit song.
2: Without a doubt.
1: It has that instant hook and chorus, and you find yourself repeating it decades later.
2: Yeah, it's addictive. It just gets in there and you want to get it out.
1: Yes. What's your one, mate?
2: Mine has to be the banana ad that I would have listened to every single night before the news. It used to play and it used to go, banana.
1: So in Australia, they were trying to sell you bananas before the news.
2: Yep. That was
1: it's
2: like
1: a bit of a gear change, isn't it?
2: Well, they knew that all of our parents watched the news, and so it would just be on in the background. Like, it was my childhood.
1: And you're right. That's when TV news was the only way you got your news.
2: Yeah. It was.
1: Do you know how big those shows used to be?
2: Appointment setting, everyone.
1: Yes.
2: It was always at the same time. And so that ad would play all the time before it. And I still remember it now. It is very simple, but it always went, ba-na-na-na-na-na-na-na-na-na-na-na-na-na-na-na-na-na-na-na-na-na-na-na-na-na-na-na-na-na-na-na-na-na-na-na-na-na-na-na-na-na-na-na-na-na-na-na-na-na-na-na-na-na-na-na-na-na-na-na-na-na-na-na-na-na-na-na-na-na-na-na-na-na-na-na-na-na-na-na-na-na-na-na-na-na-na-na-na-na-na-na-na-na-na-na-na-na-na-na-na-na-na-na-na-na-na-na-na-na-na-na-na-na-na-na-na-na-na-na-na-na-na-na-na-na-na-na-na-na-na-na-na-n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
1: now, I've got this image of people listening to the show all around the country, all joining in right now.
2: Sing together.
1: I wish like Gogglebox we could peer through the speakers, although that would be creepy. You did it, it's like karaoke. I think basically the ingredients to a really good jingle, they just say the name of it, don't they?
2: Yeah.
1: Like chips, it's chips. And in Australia, bananas. Just do it in a sing-songy

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3: 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There's been a crash on the Hume Freeway, city-bound after Cooper Street. There are delays back to Ahern's Road. Otherwise, we have a building fire in Kew. High Street moving very slow westbound before Princess Street as a result. Ongoing repair works in Cobble Bank has Ferris Road closed to the railway line. Take Mount Cottrell Road as your best detour. Works also for Altona Meadows. Point Cook Road is closed over the Princess Freeway. 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I'll check Melbourne's latest traffic again in 15 minutes.
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0: Just Great Songs on Gold. A check of your latest news and sport headlines in just a couple of minutes, and I'm going to tell you how you could have the best week of your life. Vegas, the Eagles, the Sphere, everything taken care of for you. Madigan this morning, the Christian O'Connell Show, back next Monday from 6 for Brekkie. Taking your calls now on the jingles you cannot forget.
1: Well, good morning. Welcome to the show.
2: Good morning, guys. How are we?
1: Yeah, we're good. Well, what's the advert that you can still remember?
2: Aeroplane jelly.
1: Oh, my, yeah.
3: Oh, yes.
1: Yeah, go on then. Off you go.
2: God, you sure about this? You're going to lose listeners.
3: We tested.
1: I think we did that 10 minutes ago when Patsy started singing. I mean, angels lose their wings when that happens. So don't worry. That's half the audience has already gone. So they're all yours, all right. Will. You take the rest of the half.
2: Right, I will do. Okay, it goes, I like aeroplane jelly. Aeroplane jelly for me. I like it for dinner. I like it for tea. A little each day is a good recipe. The quality's high, as the name will imply. It's made from pure fruit. One more good reason why I like aeroplane jelly. Aeroplane jelly for me.
3: Yay! Yeah, well done.
1: You nailed it, Will. I'm going to send you a couple of prizes. That
3: yes.
1: Honestly, word for word. How many years old?
3: That's
1: here it is.
3: Great.
1: You did it better. Another classic technique. Get an annoying sound of little kids singing it.
3: Yeah.
1: I preferred Will's voice.
3: Ditto.
1: Will, that's a great one, mate. Thanks for doing that. Have a lovely day. Thanks for calling the show.
2: Cheers, mate. Bye.
1: Here we go to now. Let's try Jennifer. Jennifer, welcome to the show.
4: Good morning. Good morning.
1: Jennifer, all right. What is still in your head? What can you do now?
4: Well, this one won't be as well known because it's from like a northern New South Wales area, and it's from the 80s, a basket shop. And it went like, abracadabra right on the highway west of Barnaby. Biggest bunch of baskets under the sun, come in and say g'day. And I used to think, because I was a kid, that they were saying bastards. And I used to go,
1: maybe we should do misheard adverts.
3: Yes.
1: How much money was there in baskets back in the day?
3: Yeah.
1: They could afford their own adverts.
4: Well, it was Byron Bay, so, you know.
1: True.
4: Know.
1: It would have been made with hemp.
3: Yep.
1: Or weed. Here's the ad.
5: Abracadabra in Bangalore, west of Byron Bay.
1: That's it, Bangalore.
5: That's the biggest bunch of baskets under the sun.
1: It does sound like bastards. Bastards, baskets. Hello.
4: Between 10 and 4. Oh, wow. Yeah, there you go. I kind of...
5: The biggest bunch of baskets under the sun.
1: I only hear that now.
4: Love it.
3: They're being cheeky. You
1: yes,
3: can
1: they
3: tell
1: are.
3: Now that you've
1: they knew what they
3: that.
1: Were doing.
3: Yes.
1: It's only now we get the joke.
3: Yes.
1: It's had a real delayed effect. Decades later, the punchline.
3: That's great.
1: Jennifer, thank you very much for calling up for that one.
4: Pleasure.
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8: 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On the Hume Freeway, delays continuing to build with a crash city bound after Cooper Street. There's heavy delays back to O'Hearn's Road. Watch out for a building fire in Kew. High Street westbound before Princess Street. Lights and sirens are on the scene. Over on the Tullamarine Freeway, repair work city bound near Moreland Road has the right-hand lane shut. And then beyond that, the Balti Bridge a little bit slow due to a police incident closing a left-hand lane. Save up to $171 over 6 months on select internet plans with Aussie Broadband. 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See website for T's and C's. I'll check Melbourne's latest traffic again in 15 minutes.
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10: Morning, I'm Phoebe Humphrey. Emergency services are on the Balti Bridge negotiating with a graffiti artist after he climbed to the top of the 140-metre pylons. The notorious Pam the Bird tag has been spray-painted on the bridge while the trespasser has posted a video on social media this morning.
11: I'm not coming down until they lower the taxes.
10: Sections of the bridge remain shut. A footballer who suffered tragic head injuries during a local game for Epping has died in hospital. 27-year-old teacher Nathan Fitzgerald is being remembered as an exceptional man who brought warmth and kindness to every part of his life. Nathan suffered three head knocks during Saturday's game, including hitting the Oval's cricket pitch. Jacinta Allen has been referred to the state's anti-corruption watchdog over allegations she intervened in Big Build corruption while she was Transport Infrastructure Minister. It's claimed she intervened in a discussion with the CFMEU in 2022, which reportedly led to the union's preferred labour hire firm getting the job. The Premier has denied the allegations. The AFL is reviewing Nicky Winmar's Hall of Fame status. The league has confirmed it will look into the former St Kilda player's milestone after he was found guilty of assaulting a woman on Friday. A statue of Winmar in Perth was removed over the weekend. And Donald Trump is preparing to head to Turkey for a crucial NATO summit. Iran is expected to be high on the agenda, with allies expected to quiz the president about the war. But Trump says the reasons were clear.
12: Iran cannot have a nuclear weapon. I'm not looking for regime change, although this is regime change. The first regime is gone. The second regime is gone.
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10: Gold Sport, Nathan Buckley has confirmed he's sat down with the Tassie Devils again. The former Collingwood coach first spoke to the club back in October last year and says they met again just a couple of weeks ago, but he stopped short of talking about other contenders for the top job.
14: I'm not sure. I'd only be guided by the media on where the other candidates are or where their process is at, other than to know that the intention is for the Devils to appoint someone by the end of this season.
10: They're on Fox Footy. It comes as Essendon says it will begin interviewing candidates for its vacant head coaching role within the next fortnight. The Bulldogs will head to the AFL Tribunal to challenge the one-match ban given to Matthew Kennedy. He was rubbed out for a high shot on the Swans' Caden Cleary on Friday night. And controversy at the World Cup. Donald Trump has admitted to pushing to have America's Folarin Balogun's red card overturned, freeing him to play in today's clash against Belgium.
12: We have our best players and they have to have their best. And if we win or we lose, it's fair.
10: Spain is now taking on Portugal.
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10: Partly cloudy today with a top of 13, similar tomorrow down to 12 degrees, and some cloud around again on Thursday reaching 14. Right now it's 6 degrees. And how does Vegas, the Eagles live at the Sphere, the Grand Canyon and Shop Till You Drop sound? 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

0: Just Great Songs on Melbourne's Gold 104.3. And we'll check you're running to work in just a couple of minutes. Partly cloudy today. Shouldn't get any rain. 13 is going to be the top. It's 5 degrees right now, but it feels way colder. Madigan with you this morning. The Christian O'Connell Show will be back next Monday from 6. Replaying you some of the best bits right now. It's 6:38. Now, for somebody in my profession, this gives me so much anxiety because, let's face it, I've got way too
1: many.
0: Words
1: that you can't pronounce. I cannot, for the life of me, say edited it. See there, I can't even give you an example.
2: Edited it.
1: I can't. No, say, now you've caught it from me. I add about 18 EDs.
2: Yeah.
1: I go into a remix of the word. I kind of edited it. I've just edited it, this clip.
2: Edited. Nailed that.
1: Let me slow down. I've just edited.
2: Yes.
1: No, to me, I'm going, that's not the word.
2: Try again one more time.
1: I've just edited it. No, I don't. No. It's a one in wonder, guys. I can't do it. Tina, who works on the show, got all trouble with salmonella.
3: Salmonella.
1: What's that, Tina?
3: Salmonella.
1: Lucky he works on a show has trouble with this word.
4: Investigative.
1: I mean, luckily he's not a newsreader, yeah. So there's no real use for it. But imagine going to the doctor and they go, what's wrong with you?
3: Salmonella.
1: Sorry, sweetheart. I don't know what words. Go again, love.
3: Salmonella.
1: No, it's still got no idea. Alex, you're not at work, and Patsy, you need to have the biggest command of words because you're doing the news every single half an hour live. Yeah. I can't imagine how hard that would be. I'd stumble all the time.
5: We have a lot of amazing Pacific Islander rugby league players,
2: and they
5: have some seriously hard names.
1: And, like, well, at the Australian Open, you did a great job. There's so many from around the world.
5: Thank you. But there's one, Tino, he plays for the Gold Coast Titans, Tino Faasomalawi.
2: Wow.
5: When I practice that in the mirror every single morning, pretty much.
1: That's a bit odd. Why is it got to be in the mirror?
5: Yeah. I practice those names. That's
2: very Ron Burgundy.
1: What's your word, Patsy, you struggle with? Cutlery, isn't it?
2: It is cutlery. I've got a couple. Cutlery, because I tend to put a D instead of a T. And rural was always hard.
5: Rural
1: juror. Yeah, there was a 30 Rock episode, Rural Juror. So try saying that in front of the mirror 10 times, Alex. Rural juror.
2: Also, Pats, I don't think cutlery, the changing of the D and the T, is the problem for you.
1: No.
2: You're just saying it absolutely wrong.
1: No, yeah. It's like cuttlefish.
6: I really have to think about it. Cutlery.
2: Cutlery.
6: No, it's cuttlery.
2: No. Oh, see, I did it again.
1: It's not.
6: Cutlery.
5: No. Cutler.
6: What?
5: Cutler.
6: It's like my ear can't hear it right.
1: I'm the same with edited. Cuttler. I can't stop the bloody thing. I need that brain bypass and the transplant. I love them both.
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9: 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Delays remain following a collision on the Hume Freeway, citybound after Cooper Street. There's delays back to O'Hearn's Road. Otherwise, repair works on the Tullamarine Freeway has traffic moving slowly citybound just after Moreland Road. Mornington Peninsula Freeway building from Eastlink to Thames Promenade and the Deer Park Bypass is slow toward Robinson Road. Barrier repair works ongoing for the Ring Road out turnabout today, just near the Princes Freeway. Lunch for $10, that's good value at Subway. 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T's and C's apply, and I'll check Melbourne's latest traffic again in 15 minutes.
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0: It's 6:51 on Gold. We've got your news and sport headlines for you in just a couple of minutes. See how the roads are holding up for your run into work as well. And I've got to tell you how you could have the best week of your life in Vegas, seeing the Eagles at the Sphere with everything taken care of. Madigan this morning, the Christian O'Connell Show, back for breakfast next Monday at 6, giving you some of the best bits that you might have missed. I think Christian needs to vet his team a little harder.
1: Did you know this, Pats? Tina went round to my house.
2: Really?
1: Broke in.
2: What? Broke in?
1: To see the cat, Reg, and meet Larry the cat.
2: Oh.
3: Yes, I did get a frantic text from Sarah with your codes to come into your house and to just go feed the
1: 104.3. Don't tell anyone.
3: I have the codes, but yes, I got a frantic text to just go hang out with the dog for 20 minutes. And then I was like, do you want me to feed him? She's like, yes. So I had to feed him, hung out, but broke into your house and spent time with your dog and your cat.
1: Thank you so much for doing that. And by the way, my wife made it really odd, said to Tina, feel free to put the TV on, make yourself at home and just hang around for a couple of hours until Christian gets back without telling me. So imagine if like I just get in like, oh my God, I was going to have a beer and go to sleep. I'm like, there's another woman in there.
4: She's
1: the first time. Tina? Oh, hi. Yeah, just watching maths. Make yourself at home. I was hoping because Tina is a very proud Greek lady. I was hoping that there'd be some sort of on the stove bubbling
4: or
1: away.
4: Like a slow roasted lamb or something like that.
1: I was like, where'd she put it? You know, is it in the slow cooker?
5: The spanakopita.
1: Oh, my God. Yeah. I thought there'd been a nice moussaka freshly baked in the oven. Nothing, Tina. You left me nothing.
3: Don't be silly. I wouldn't even cook for myself, that kind of stuff.
1: Is it strange that you just had to break in and just snoop around my house?
3: It was strange. All the doors were closed and I was like, oh, do I peek? But I didn't.
4: No one tells you this in the job interview that you might actually have to
1: go have to break into his house and just pat his cat and dog for 10 minutes and then leave.
4: Or hang out.
1: I said to my wife yesterday, did you tell Tina to hang around as I got back? She went, I thought it might be nice for you to catch up. I was just cooked. Tina, why don't we go get a takeaway? Kick back and hang out on the couch.
4: She's got your PJs on.
1: The neighbours are then seeing someone leave at 11:30 at night. Some random Greek lady. But thank you, Tina.
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19: 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We have a crash on the Monash Freeway, city bound at the Princess Highway. The right-hand lane is shut with delays back to O'Shea Road. Try taking the Princess Highway if you can. Repair work ongoing for the Tullamarine Freeway, city bound near Moreland Road. And a police incident on the Balti Bridge has a left-hand lane shut heading city bound. Watch out for a crash in Keysborough as well. Dandenong Bypass near Eastlink. Multiple lanes are shut. There's traffic going in both directions. Take Cheltenham Road as the best detour. Most of us take sight for granted. Your donation to Guide Dogs Victoria helps those who can't. 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I'll check Melbourne's latest traffic again in 15 minutes.
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22: Morning, I'm Phoebe Humphrey. A Melbourne footballer and teacher is being remembered as an exceptional man after succumbing to head injuries suffered in a local game. 27-year-old Nathan Fitzgerald passed away in hospital last night, just days after suffering three head knocks while playing footy for Epping. Mernda Central College is remembering the teacher as kind, warm and caring, and someone who made those around him feel seen and valued. His younger brother has told News Corp the pair spent the hours before Saturday's accident cheering on the soccer. A standoff on the Balti Bridge this morning between a graffiti artist and police. A man climbed to the top of the 140-metre pylons just after 3 a.m, forcing authorities to close parts of the bridge. But police say there is no threat to the public. A 16-year-old boy is fighting for life after a crash at Lang Warren. It's believed a motorbike struck a car as it was turning into a car park just before 8:30 last night. The driver stopped at the scene to assist the teenage rider, but he was taken to hospital with life-threatening injuries. The foreign minister insists Australia will make its views clear to Beijing after China's ballistic missile test in the Pacific. The move has been labelled as destabilising. Penny Wong has told the ABC they'll make representations to China.
23: We will always press for Australia's interests and express our views to China.
22: And a bit of drama surrounding Prince Harry's upcoming visit to the UK. It was reported Harry had accepted an invitation to stay at Buckingham Palace, but the palace is now denying it after he apparently took too long to confirm.
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22: To Gold Sport, AFL umpires are calling for players to be suspended if they make contact with an umpire. The Umpires Association has taken a stab at the AFL over its handling of Saturday's Pies Suns clash. Braden Maynard and Tuk Miller both copped a $5,000 fine each after putting their hands on an umpire during the brawl. Both avoided suspension. 10 candidates will sit down with Essendon over the next fortnight as the club looks to fill its vacant head coaching role. Former coach James Hurd is among those involved in the first stage interviews. The Bombers have committed to a rebuild as the side has won just one game this season. Donald Trump says leaving a ban against US striker Folarin Balogun would have had a big stain on the FIFA World Cup. The 25-year-old was set to miss today's game against Belgium after being given a red card in his previous match. Trump has confirmed he called FIFA's president.
0: How would you feel if I took Messi out? You know, he ran into somebody. Or we took Ronaldo.
22: And Alex de Minaur has been knocked out of Wimbledon in the fourth round, going down to Flavio Cobolli.
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22: Partly cloudy today, 13 the top, similar tomorrow, back down to 12 degrees, and some cloud around again on Thursday, reaching 14. Right now, it's 6 degrees. And how does Vegas, the Eagles live at the Sphere, the Grand Canyon, and Shop Till You Drop sound? 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
3: Good morning, it's Matt again. 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Can I just say this right now? 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It's almost imperative. Because membership has its benefits. And what I mean by that is, with radio competitions, usually you have to call us, but this time around, we'll be calling you. That's a good reason to sign up. What is the best week of your life? 1 week, five incredible experiences, chosen by Christian, Jonesy and Amanda, Higo and Tony. I've already said too much, but it's the Eagles, live at the Sphere. Spending money taken care of, flights taken care of, accommodation taken care of. All right, now I've said too much. Just become a Gold Club member. Hurry up. I've got some of the best bits of the Christian O'Connell Show for you this hour, and I've still got to give away a copy of his brand new book, Unscript, The Radical Act of Being Yourself, but not right now. And just great songs for Chemist Warehouse on Gold. Nobody.

0: Melbourne's Gold 104.3, partly cloudy today, tops at 13 degrees, 5 degrees right now, feels a bit colder. A traffic update for your run into work in just a couple of minutes. Madigan this morning, the Christian O'Connell Show will be back for breakfast next Monday at 6, revisiting some of the best bits that you might have missed. What are the things that make you go grrr? For me, it's people who stand in the middle of an escalator. To the left, people.
1: Things that make you go, girl. What is it for you? The small thing that drives you crazy.
2: Things that make you go, girl.
3: Don't even get me started today.
2: Things that make you go, girl.
1: All right, things that make you go, girl. The constant everyday demand online of password, password, password. Must create account.
4: Yes.
1: Check out as guest. That's rare. Oh, it should all just be instant, just quick pay.
4: Yes. Why do we have
1: just, to? You just want my money. I don't. We're not starting a friendship group.
4: Well, even like
1: I don't want to hear from you ever again. It's a one night stand.
4: Or when you have to make a password and account just to get a beer at a
1: yes.
4: pub on the QR code.
1: Yeah.
4: Boo.
1: No. Yes. But there's enough admin in day to day life without the constant demand. It's overwhelming when you're like, you've got to create an account. I haven't got it in me right now. And then if you do come up with a brand new creative password, chances of you ever remembering that, zero. Yes. I did it yesterday. And then today I need to log back in. I'm like, nope. It is never coming back to me. If I have 1,000 guesses, I think it was a Greek god.
5: Oh,
1: where do we even go? What's is it you, Zeus? Hades?
5: Going through all the gods.
1: These Hades?
4: Apollo?
1: Springsteen, Zeus? No, gotta start register. Forgot password, Vicky. And then that thing when you put the new password in and then it goes, weak.
4: Weak, yeah,
1: weak.
4: Little weakling.
1: Weak. All the dreaded, you've used that one before. Yeah, good, I remember it.
4: Yeah, don't fix what ain't broken.
1: Yes, that's right. So yes, the constant need for passwords for me. Rio, what is it for you? Things that make you go grrr.
4: When you go to the supermarket and you forget if you have that thing at home or not. So for me, it's often cloves because you never use them.
5: Yes.
4: And then so we just have like...
1: Don't you just get... I get the jarred stuff, shove it in the fridge. Mm. It's all chopped.
4: Oh, that's... Oh, no,
1: I get that minced garlic.
4: Oh, no.
1: Easier to mix one, that clumpy stuff.
4: That stuff is garbage.
1: I'm sorry, but unless you're like Gordon Ramsay, you're not chopping it up finely.
4: Yes, you know, no. You've got to use proper garlic.
1: No,
4: that's like what they use in prisons.
1: Finely. Yeah, great. And that's what it's like. That's what it's like in my house without the conjugal visits.
4: You got prison garlic. You can't be doing that.
1: I'm happy with that. Keep it real.
4: No, I hate that, like, and that moment where you're like, oh, what is, and you try to, like, transport yourself back into your pantry.
1: Do you know what I do sometimes? I take a photo of the fridge.
4: That's genius.
1: No, I do, because it happens a lot. Where you're like, God damn it, did we need milk?
4: What
1: there once was milk.
4: Yeah.
1: But is that now?
4: Milk now,
1: damn it, memory's going.
4: I've always thought...
1: I take a photo of, I just open it up and take a photo.
4: Smart.
1: Then the amount of times I'm suddenly by the cheese or milk, the basics, and I like doing that pinch thing where you
4: zoom in.
1: That's only milk for another day or so.
4: They should make fridges, a smart fridge which knows.
1: Well, apparently they're meant to be smart fridges. Mine is connected to the Wi-Fi and keeps going, I need an update. And I'm like, to do what? Mate, all you're doing is chilling the food. You're just chilling 24/7. What do you need an update for? What are you going to do? Make dinner? Then I'll download it, guys. Can you download it for me? If you're so smart, download it yourself.
4: That is ridiculous. That's another girl.
1: Yes. Download what? You're a fridge. No, your place, fridges.
4: No.
1: Otherwise, you're right. Otherwise, maybe, if you're that smart, ring me during the day.
4: Yeah.
1: Hey, I just see you on your way home, master. What about a little bit of milk? Bet someone would like a cup of tea after a hard day. Showbiz. Text me.
4: Yes.
1: Or, even better, order it for me.
5: Oh, yeah.
4: Oh, my God.
1: Suddenly there's a knock at the door. It's milk. And, for you, Rio, cloves. A lot of yours are middle class, I've noticed. Yeah, the wheat, was it bay leaves?
4: Yes, hey, bay leaves. Bay leaves are underrated. Bay leaves are underrated.
1: Yeah, now it's garlic cloves.
6: How long do bay leaves last?
1: What are you running, an Italian restaurant?
5: Bay leaves last forever, Alex.
6: Do they really?
5: Yeah, no.
1: Leave them to next generation. Now, I've got my bay leaf collection, you know, in the herb drawer to go to my children and their grandchildren, should they have them.
4: How lucky them.
1: Home to you, I leave my bay leaves. And minced garlic, prison garlic. It's okay, don't judge. Patsy, what's it for you?
5: I hate when you go to fuel the car up and someone, the person before you, hasn't put the petrol nozzle back properly.
1: Oh, yeah.
5: Jeez, I hate that. Yep. So you don't realise, though, until you've picked it off, you know, picked it up, put it back into your car, and it's not going. You think, why are you not going?
4: Yep.
5: Oh, because it hasn't been hung up properly and, like, triggered the,
1: no, you're
5: I don't
1: right.
5: Know,
1: and I, that's a responsibility to you saying to the next person,
5: yeah.
1: I don't know you, but I care about you.
5: Yeah,
4: I
5: yeah.
4: love you.
1: You're paying it on.
4: Yes, yes.
1: With a small thing about the nozzle.
5: It's

0: freeway, repair work citybound at Moreland Road has delays all the way back to Bell Street. And then beyond that, a police incident on the Balti Bridge has a left-hand lane closed. Watch out for a crash in Keysborough, Dandenong Bypass, just near Eastlink. Multiple lanes shut. Reduce the duration of your cold this winter. 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

0: Just great songs on Gold. The latest news and sport headline updates for you in just a couple of minutes, and we'll see how the roads are holding up for your run into work. It's Madigan with you this morning. The Christian O'Connell Show on a break, back for breakfast next Monday at 6. Replaying some of the best bits right now. Your text on...
1: Things that make you go grr. Christian, things that make me go grr. People put Christmas decorations up before December.
2: Come off it. Don't be such a Grinch, Keith.
1: I'm with you, mate. Christmas crazies they are.
2: Come on.
1: I mean, you don't start hiding Easter eggs in February.
2: Oh, there's no hard and fast.
1: It's the same thing. It's the same thing. Christian, things that make you go growler. I think that's a different feature. But anyway, this hopefully a typo. Or is it a new late night feature? Things that make you go growler. Interesting, Rebecca. Anyway, things that make you go growler. Delivery drivers, Uber, DoorDash, Ozpost, etc. You know who you are. These are Rebecca's words, not mine. In cars and vans who park unnecessarily, inconveniently across driveways, in driveways at right angles, in the streets. I don't live in a busy built-up area, so there's plenty of room and parking for them to park normally, please, and respectfully. Please do not park in a ridiculous manner, causing chaos. There's so much room. Is it causing chaos? Do you know what they do? They're up against the clock, these poor people.
3: Bezos is like, get
1: hurry up, carry on, KP, ice. They jog out of the car with the crappy thing that you've ordered, your fries or whatever. I feel so sorry. This other guy yesterday was literally jogged with something for me, and he had to take photos of it. I said, do you have to jog? He goes, mate, you got no idea. He goes, we have very strict time deadlines. We're penalised. We can lose money. Oh, it seems so stressful.
3: That's brutal.
1: Yes.
2: They're not paid much anyway, for a start.
1: No. Christian, what makes me go good? Now, this is a big issue I've been hearing a lot of at the Oasis concert. I had tickets. People seated in front of me, standing up a couple of times when the big songs come on, meaning I also have to stand. Look, and then I have other people who were like getting abused because during some of the big songs, they're up and they're singing because it's called a music concert. Mm-hmm. Unless you're in China or North Korea, you want to express yourself. Well, you sit down and go, oh, I love Wonderwall. Get up. 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
3: Especially for Oasis.
1: Yes. 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
3: fine, if you're at Adele at the concert hall, don't stand up.
1: Totally.
3: But you're at Oasis. A rock and roll band?
1: Yeah, they stood up. That's their energy. They stood up.
3: Exactly.
1: Wonderwall sat down? No, sorry, Amanda. I'm anti that.
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6: 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Few incidents on the major arterials. Tullamarine Freeway is struggling due to ongoing works just near the Moreland Road exit. There's delays back to Bell Street, and then beyond that, a police incident on top of the Balti Bridge has a left-hand lane shut. Crews are working on a multi-vehicle crash on the Ring Road Altona bound at Edgars Road. Two lanes shut with delays back to Dalton Road. A crash too for the Monash Freeway, city bound, and the Princess Highway, the right-hand lane shut there. Get 3K off select MY26.5 Rangers, plus the first five general services free. 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I'll check Melbourne's latest traffic again in 15 minutes.
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7: Morning, I'm Phoebe Humphrey. Wild scenes on the Balti Bridge. A vandal has climbed to the top of the bridge's 140-metre-tall pylons and spray-painted the infamous Pam the Bird tag. The man has posted on social media that he won't come down until taxes are lowered. Traffic continues to be impacted as emergency services try to negotiate. A local Melbourne footballer has died after suffering tragic head injuries while playing for Epping. Tributes are flowing for 27-year-old teacher Nathan Fitzgerald, who passed passed away last night, many remembering him as warm, kind and caring. He copped head knocks during Saturday's game before hitting his head on a cricket pitch. More than $90,000 has been raised in a GoFundMe for his family. A boost for Victoria Police. More than 450 former officers have replied to become reservists, which will free up current officers from being swamped with paperwork. They currently spend a combined 4,000 hours each day staffing counters in regional stations, taking them off the streets. And the federal government says China should explain the rationale for a ballistic missile test in the Pacific. The test came just an hour after Australia and Fiji signed a historic defence alliance. Foreign Minister Penny Wong has told the ABC it goes against what Pacific nations expect.
8: First, I'd say that it's up to the Chinese government to speak to their intent. What I will say is that we regard this as destabilising to the region.
7: It comes as the PM continues his week of Pacific diplomacy, now turning his attention to the Solomon Islands.
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7: Gold Sport. Essendon will begin interviewing coaching candidates within the next fortnight. The Bombers have reached out to 10 contenders, including former coach James Hurd and John Longmire. The AFL Umpires Association has slammed the league over Saturday's Pies-Suns brawl. Brayden Maynard and Tuke Miller both avoided suspension, instead copping fines over making umpire contact during the fight. The association has posted on social media writing fines are not enough to deter players from making contact and they should be suspended. Cristiano Ronaldo has played his last FIFA World Cup. It comes as Spain beat Portugal 1-0 this morning. It was the 41-year-old's record sixth tournament. The US face Belgium later, which will be met with controversy after it was confirmed Donald Trump called the FIFA president in a bid to overturn an American striker's red card.
9: It's one thing to penalise somebody for the game, but how do you penalise them for a game that hasn't been played yet? It's very unfair. You can't do that.
7: And another disappointing Wimbledon campaign for Alex de Minaur, with the Aussie out in the round of 16, going down in straight sets.
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7: Some fog around this morning before becoming partly cloudy. 13 the top, similar tomorrow, 12 degrees, and some cloud around again on Thursday, 14. Right now, it's 7 degrees. And how does Vegas, the Eagles live at the Sphere, the Grand Canyon and Shop Till You Drop sound? 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

0: Just Great Songs on Melbourne's Gold 104.3. We'll check you run into work in just a couple of minutes. Avoid the Balti because somebody decided that they needed to showcase their crappy art. Cheapest petrol I can find for you is the Liberty at Noble Park North for $1.46 a litre. Partly cloudy today, tops at 13 degrees, 5 degrees right now. Madigan with you this morning. The Christian O'Connell Show will be back for breakfast next Monday at 6, replaying you some of the best bits right now. It's 7:38. I mean, hungover is kind of an ill, but a bacon deluxe from Hungry Jack's always does the job.
1: When we're ill, I think we all have our go-to comfort foods and things. Now, wherever you are, you need. So for me, that's tomato soup. That's phase one.
2: Ooh.
1: Yeah. Yeah. Heinz the Big Red.
3: Oh, out of a can.
1: Yeah.
3: Oh, my God.
1: Yeah. Yes. No, I don't mean chugging it out of a can.
3: But still.
1: Yeah,
3: still,
1: no,
3: still.
1: Old school. Old school. Take it right back to the 80s. I'm an Airbnb. It took me out to even find one of those old-fashioned can openers.
4: Oh, that one.
1: Feels like something from, like, the war.
4: You wind around, yeah.
1: Yeah, the old wine. Yeah. Really old-fashioned device.
3: Wait, so you get a can of tomato soup, what, put it in a bowl in
1: Listen,
3: the
1: you don't like chatting to someone who's on Antiques Roadshow. This is still a thing. You go into any supermarket, there are cans everywhere. Yeah.
3: Of tomato soup?
1: Yeah.
2: Surely
1: yeah.
2: Water milk water.
3: I've never seen that.
1: No,
3: not at eye level. Not at eye level.
1: No, eye level. Eye level. It's where the real stuff is. The heart. The heart of Australia's eye level.
3: I didn't know anyone was still drinking, it's eating, what do you call it, tomato soup.
2: Slurping. Oh, yeah. It's a classic, Rio.
1: Is it classic? I don't know why we mainly go to in times of need.
2: Yeah.
1: No one who's ever feeling great, you know, having a good day. You know what? I'm going to have some old heavy tomatoes. Anything with it? No, just a bowl of warm tomato.
3: No bread or anything like
1: no,
3: that.
1: No, no, you've got to have bread.
2: Yeah. Okay. In it.
1: Yes.
2: So
1: buttered
2: it's all
1: bread.
2: Soggy.
1: Dunked in. Yeah.
3: Okay, cheese.
1: And then the other thing as a takeaway is an Indian.
2: Oh yes.
1: Oh my
3: God,
1: yes.
3: I don't think you're supposed to have
4: when you're sick.
1: That spice.
3: Hot
1: that spice.
2: Oh, no, sweat it out.
1: And
2: of your pores.
1: I called them yesterday. Rather do it on Uber Eats, old school, phone them up. These days you feel like quite a little rebel actually going voice to voice, raw dogging it like that. They're actually quite surprised. Sort of said the name of the restaurant confused, like someone's called the landline. Imagine they were looking around going, who is it? What is it? Is there a situation somewhere? Is it like, hello? And I was like, yeah, can I take two my... He went, you can do it on the app if you want. I just want to make sure it's extra spicy. And he laughed, went, wait, do you mean Indian spicy? I went, yes, Indian spicy. Because I'm not sure... You want Indian spices. I've not been very well. I need Indian spices. Oh, my God. Luckily, I had some yogurt in the fridge when I put it. I had to blend it in to take some of that max spice they put it off it.
3: Well, I'm worried that you're treating one problem and creating another problem at the other end.
4: It's the last thing I feel
1: like
4: I'm
1: I have placed some loo rolls in the fridge today here at the station. Just so I'm ready.
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7: 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A multi-vehicle crash on the Monash Freeway, city-bound to the Princess Highway, has a right-hand lane shut and there are delays back to O'Shea Road. Take the Princess Highway if you can. A crash on the Ring Road Altona-bound at Edgars Road has a right-hand lane closed. Delays are now back past Dalton Road. On the Westgate Freeway, there is a little nose-to-tail smash on the Greaves Road outbound exit ramp. That one shut. Exit at Miller's Road if you can. 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I'll check Melbourne's latest traffic again in 15 minutes.
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1: What is your comfort food, Patsy? What's it for you?
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1: Orange for your insides.
2: No. Pop it in a bowl, then boil the kettle and pour it over the top of it and then mash it all up.
3: Whoa.
1: Anyone else dry heaving right now?
2: Mash it all up and that's Vegemite soup. And I swear it would make you instantly better, whether it was all the goodness
1: out of the Vegemite. If you survived a mouthful of that muck, I guess the euphoria being a survivor made you, the endorphins, just a survivor's rush.
2: It was something beautiful. From Oliver Twist.
1: It is.
3: Please, can I have more?
2: No, it's delicious. It was just something about mushed up Vegemite bread, and we'd call it Vegemite soup.
1: Oh, it's a phrase mushed
2: get
1: up.
2: You right
1: it?
2: Every time. It was
1: I think a lot of people in Australia, their comfort food will involve some base ingredient of Vegemite.
2: Yes.
1: But is it for you, Alex? What's it for you?
3: Just
1: mate?
3: The old Vegemite on toast for mine. Yes. Something simple, you know, and a bit of lemonade as well. Washed down with some really nice, crisp lemonade.
1: Lemonade is coming up a lot.
4: Yes. Black lemonade was my mum's go-to. Shaking up the lemonade, making sure there's no bubbles in it.
1: Christian, my comfort food when I'm sick is mashed vegetables and gravy. Please stop telling me about things being mashed. It's making me queasy today. Christian, my comfort food is from Ryan. Morning, Ryan. Chicken two-minute noodles, two boiled eggs, a can of Diet Coke.
2: Oh. Wow.
1: That's too much.
4: Your guts are really processing.
1: You're really putting yourself through it there, mate. Christian, we recently called our local kebab shop to place an order. Do they even have landlines? They were so shocked. They gave us a free 1.5 litre soft drink and garlic bread for calling rather than ordering online.
2: Oh, wow.
1: We were chuffed.
3: Yes,
1: go old school. Call them. Christian, my comfort food is a ham and cheese toasted sandwich. Shane, Sydney, good morning. Christian, I don't know why, but when I was sick, my mum would give me lemonade, but it always had to be at room temperature.
4: Yes.
1: Christian, my go-to when I'm sick is sweet corn and chicken soup with freshly grated ginger. A lot of people saying ginger, especially, very good.
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26: 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On the Monash Freeway, there has been a multi-vehicle collision at the Princess Highway. Currently, the right-hand lane is shut with delays back to O'Shea Road. Consider taking the Princess Highway if you can. A multi-vehicle crash on the Ring Road Altonabound at Edgars Road has two right-hand lanes closed. Heavy traffic back into Dalton Road and then reports of a crash Ring Road Altonabound at the Tullamarine Freeway. In Keysborough, a crash yet to be cleared on the Dandenong Bypass just near East Link. SANE has helped people navigate complex mental health for 40 years. 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I'll check Melbourne's latest traffic again in 15 minutes.
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29: Morning, I'm Phoebe Humphrey. A graffiti artist continues to hold up traffic on the Balti Bridge. The vandal is currently sitting on top of one of the bridge's 140-metre high pylons after spray painting the notorious tag Pam the Bird. Emergency services are on the scene trying to negotiate as traffic continues to build.
30: I'm not coming down until they lower the taxes.
29: The Epping Football Club is just one community mourning the loss of player and teacher Nathan Fitzgerald. The 27-year-old passed away last night after suffering several head knocks during a local game on Saturday. He's being remembered as an exceptional man who brought warmth and kindness to every part of his life. Club president Luke DeVincentis telling Seven it doesn't feel real.
31: Whilst Nathan was still on life support, we all held on to a skerrick of hope that there may have been a miracle, but then when the news came through overnight, shattered community.
29: Police are investigating a crash at Lang Warren that's left a 16-year-old boy fighting for life. A motorbike and car collided in a car park just before 8:30 last night, with the rider taken to hospital. The driver stopped at the scene. Australia's criticised China's test of a long-range missile in the South Pacific just hours after a defence agreement with Fiji was signed. Acting PM Richard Miles says the launch is concerning and risks undermining peace and security in the region. And the AFL is reviewing Nicky Winmar's Hall of Fame Fame status. The league has confirmed it will look into the former St Kilda player's milestone after he was found guilty of assaulting a woman on Friday. A statue of Winmar in Perth was removed over the weekend.
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29: To Gold Sport, Nathan Buckley has confirmed he sat down with the Tassie Devils again. The former Collingwood coach first spoke to the club back in October last year and says they met again just a couple of weeks ago, but he stopped short of talking about other contenders for the top job.
1: I'm not sure. I'd only be guided by the media on where the other candidates are or where the process is at, other than to know that the intention is for the Devils to appoint someone by the end of this season.
29: There on Fox Footy, it comes as Essendon says it will begin interviewing candidates for its vacant head coaching role within the next fortnight. The Bulldogs will head to the tribunal to challenge the one-match ban given to Matthew Kennedy. It follows a high shot on Swan Caden Cleary. Spain is through to the FIFA World Cup quarterfinals after a 1-0 win over Portugal. The result ends the World Cup career of Cristiano Ronaldo. And Donald Trump has admitted to pushing to having America's Folarin Balogun's red card overturned, freeing him to play in today's clash against Belgium.
2: 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And if we win or we lose, it's fair.
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29: Partly cloudy today with some fog around this morning. 13 the top, similar tomorrow, 12 degrees and some cloud around again on Thursday, 14. Right now it's 7 degrees. And how does Vegas, the Eagles live at the Sphere, the Grand Canyon and Shop Till You Drop sound? 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
5: Good morning, Madigan with you. 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From 10 o'clock, another greatest countdown of all time, the top 50 cover versions. 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The Christian O'Connell Show on a break. He'll be back next Monday at 6 o'clock. 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

0: It is 8:09 on Melbourne's Gold 104.3. Just great songs. Partly cloudy today. Tops of 13 degrees, 5 degrees right now. Feels a lot cooler though. A traffic update for you in just a couple of minutes. Remember, just avoid the Balti Bridge. Madigan this morning. The Christian O'Connell Show will be back next Monday at 6 for breakfast, revisiting some of the best bits that you might have missed. Thankfully, this hasn't happened to me because I am super diligent when sending a text.
1: It's 5 days. 5 days since I accidentally sent my friend Al $40. Not my daughter. Al. And then I messaged Al straight away on WhatsApp. Said, Al, I've accidentally sent you $40 and not my daughter. Didn't want to get grabby and say, hey, can you, if it didn't take you a couple of seconds, just send it back to me. He's read that message. Al is not giving that money back. Now Al has sent me other messages in the meantime about other nonsense. I'm like, Al, there's something that's come between us. It's a $40 donation from me to you.
2: He spent it.
1: He has. Al, I want that money back. It all gone gains, Al. So, wrong person. You accidentally sent the wrong person the wrong message, text. These days, it's very, very easy. Christian, when my sister was dating her now husband, he surprised her when she came home from work by being in the kitchen preparing dinner. She took a photo of him to send to her best friend to show how sweet it was. The photo was taken while he had his back to her, standing at the sink, wearing nothing but an apron.
2: What's it?
1: Tied at the back. You could, that could easily go wrong. You fry an onion, some fat comes out and starts scolding bits of you. My sister accidentally sent the photo to her boss.
3: Oh,
1: what a semi-naked boyfriend.
2: Is that what women like? Were you for you to come home and be cooking naked? Is that a move that people should be doing?
1: My wife would go, that's unhygienic, Chris.
4: No. Yeah.
1: You know, that's unhygienic, Chris. No. Been around food like that. It's swinging around.
3: Seriously.
1: At your age, it gets dangly. Oh. Suddenly something could dangle into the salad drawer. No, thank you, Chris. I think I'll get takeaway, actually. So, no. Nah, that's not what they want. All right, wrong person, Justine.
5: A few years ago, I was having a bath and chatting to my husband on the phone. At the time, he was working away up north and he'd been gone for quite a few weeks. Feeling a bit frisky, he asked me to send him a photo. So, just for a laugh, I sent him a photo of my toes. As I was in the bath, I didn't have my glasses on. Hit send, what I thought it was to him, and away the photo went to my 20-year-old son. I realised after the bath what had happened. I explained to my son my toe pic wasn't meant for him, but I felt even more stupid explaining it was for Dad. And now he knew that his dad had asked his mum for a nude.
1: Oh, my God. Oh, my God. Oh. Suddenly my $40 to my friend Al has fallen by the wayside. There's no winding that back.
2: No.
1: You can't go, oh, your dad had asked for a photo. Even the thought of your parents up to anything is one thing. Them getting into some kind of photo exchange. Oh, my word.
2: But you know what? I dare say it's actually worse than a straight up nude, because now you think dad's got a foot thing.
1: you're out walking on the beach and he's looking around at women in thongs and men in things going, Jesus Christ, Dad's getting excited again. Dad, stop it. Seek help.
4: Can't sit
1: No. Oh, God, that's horrific. I don't know what that or walking in accidentally and seeing your parents mid.
2: That
1: happened to me when I was 11.
2: Oh, no.
1: Yeah.
2: No.
1: Yeah.
2: But at least they still had the passion going.
1: Yes.
2: Know?
1: But that 11-year-old me didn't see it like that. You don't really understand what's happening. You're just confused. Some sort of wrestling going on there. Anyway, okay. Wrong person. Sorry, it wasn't wrong person. My dad was with. Those two are not related.
4: Definitely your dad.
1: Okay. Wrong person. Justine, incredible story. Thank you very much for sharing with us.
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8: 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There's been a multi-vehicle collision on the Monash Freeway, Citybound at the Princess Highway. The right-hand lane is shut with delays back into O'Shea Road. Take the Princess Highway if you can. A multi-vehicle collision on the Ring Road Altona bound at Edgars Road has two right-hand lanes shut with heavy traffic back into Dalton Road. An earlier building fire in queue has High Street moving very slowly, Citybound at Princess Street, and an ongoing incident in Heatherton Dingley Bypass westbound at Warragul Road. 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Over $10 million of heaters must be cleared. Details at illusionfires.com.au. I'll check Melbourne's latest traffic again in 15 minutes.
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0: Just Great Songs on Gold. It's Madigan this morning. Brad's called us on 13:55:22. How's the working week gone so far for you, buddy?
1: Yeah, mate, had an RDO yesterday, back into the grind today, so yeah.
0: I've always been super jealous of people who get RDOs. I would love to have RDOs. Hey, Brad, you can pre-order Christian's brand new book, Unscript, The Radical Act of Being Yourself, online or in store now, on sale July 29. But you have got yourself a copy straight from Christian before anybody else. Congrats, Brad.
1: Filthy. Thank you very much.
0: Christian will be back for breakfast next Monday at 6 o'clock, replaying some of the best bits that you might have missed. Taking your calls now on...
2: Wrong person, wrong message. Talking about the great legendary producer, Caitlin, on the team. Please share the story that you just shared with me about sending the wrong message to sue our boss, demanding a pay rise.
3: Okay, I actually forgot about this till Rio brought it up because I put it far, far into the back of my brain. One night, I was obviously very tired. We get up very early to do this job.
2: Tired, or just be honest, had you been on the Pinot?
3: No, I had not. I was just very tired. And often as I'm falling asleep, I have ideas, to-do lists, things that pop into my head. And in order to help myself go to sleep, I pop them in my phone so I don't have to think about them. So I go in and I go to write an email to myself. Well, I thought it was to myself, and I wrote in the subject, Caitlin, pay rise with Sue, because I wanted to ask Sue to give me a pay rise. It was remuneration time. It was appropriate, except I actually sent it to Sue directly.
2: So you just went, Sue, pay rise, Caitlin. I love, that's a big move.
3: Yeah, it just said, Sue, pay rise, and I sent it straight to Sue.
2: Wow.
4: Wow.
2: I just love the upfront. Let's get into it.
5: Sue just sent back no.
2: She just sent back that vomit emoji.
3: I did actually get a pay rise. Oh, so it works.
2: And richly deserved as well. You're awesome, Caitlin, but that is an incredible story. Try it today. Just message your boss right now. Malcolm, pay rise. Colin. Mic drop moment, isn't it? If only it was that simple. Claire, welcome to the show.
6: Thanks, Christian. How are you?
2: I'm good. Thanks for calling in. So, wrong person, what's your story for us?
6: Okay, this is about 18 years ago. A colleague of mine was walking back to her car after a day of work with her other colleague, and she was having a really good, let's say, gossip session about her direct boss up. I worked for a big organisation, so there's obviously lots of levels of management, and... unbeknownst to her, she'd pocket dialed the manager that she was discussing about, her boss. What happened, though, was she didn't pick it up. It went to an automated voicemail.
2: To capture it all.
6: And so on Monday morning, when her boss went into work, she heard their entire conversation of how they bagged the next boss.
2: Oh, God.
6: It's also what are the odds, really?
2: Yes.
5: True.
2: What are the awkward, horrendous odds?
5: It's all there, like, to be preserved.
2: And again, there's no... I don't think you can move on from that.
6: Well, she did get hauled over the coals.
2: You reckon?
6: She kept her job, but she pretty much... she did pretty much... say negative things. I'm trying not to swear, but said a lot of negative things about the direct boss, but also
2: really?
6: The
2: what
6: top
2: can the
6: boss
2: do? You can't be fired for being mean about somebody.
5: Behind their back.
2: Behind their back. You're fired for being gossipy. Fired for bitchiness.
5: Oh
2: my God, that's horrendous. I'm sweating at the thought of it. Claire, great story. Thank you very much for sharing it with us.
6: No worries. Have a great day, guys.
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10: 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Monash Freeway still experiencing delays just near Moreland Road due to ongoing roadworks. There's delays back into Bell Street. Otherwise, beyond that, delays on the Balti Bridge heading citybound with a police incident ongoing. Ring Road Altona Bound is struggling near the Princess Freeway merge. That's due to barrier repair works. And reports of a crash in Reservoir High Street near Broadway. Broadhurst Avenue. Southbound delays are almost back to the ring road. Most of us take sight for granted. Your donation to Guide Dogs Victoria helps those who can't. 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I'll check Melbourne's latest traffic again in 15 minutes.
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11: Morning, I'm Phoebe Humphrey. A Melbourne footballer and teacher is being remembered as an exceptional man after succumbing to head injuries suffered in a local game. 27-year-old Nathan Fitzgerald passed away in hospital last night, just days after suffering three head knocks while playing footy for Epping. Club president Luke DeVincentis telling Seven he has been in contact with Nathan's family.
12: The family's gratitude towards the outpouring of emotion just really rings true to the character that Nathan was as well, just a beautiful soul. And obviously he gets that from his family.
11: A standoff on the Balti Bridge this morning between a graffiti artist and police. A man has climbed to the top of the 140-metre pylons after spray-painting Pam the Bird, forcing emergency services to close parts of the bridge. The federal government is accusing China of trying to destabilise peace in the Pacific after its long-range missile test. The missile with nuclear capabilities was fired from a sub just hours after Australia and Fiji signed a new defence alliance. Acting PM Richard Marles has told Nine it's troubling.
13: All of that is very concerning and deeply destabilising, and we've expressed those concerns to China.
11: A Roxburgh Park bank has been ram raided. It's believed a car reversed into the branch on Somerton Road just after 2:30 a.m. The occupants initially fled the scene before coming back for the car. And there's renewed concerns for Victoria's toddler immunisation rates as new figures show they're below herd immunity targets. Data from the immunisation register shows none of the Victorian regions have reached the 95% fully vaccinated target for all age groups.
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11: To Gold Sport, AFL umpires are calling for players to be suspended if they make contact with an umpire. The Umpires Association has taken a stab at the AFL over its handling of Saturday's Pies-Suns clash. Braden Maynard and Tuke Miller both copped a $5,000 fine each. After putting their hands on an umpire during the brawl, both avoided suspension. 10 candidates will sit down with Essendon over the next fortnight as the club looks to fill its vacant head coaching role. Former coach James Hurd is among those involved in the first stage interviews. The Bombers have won just one game this season. Spain has advanced to the FIFA World Cup quarterfinals with a 1-0 win over Portugal.
14: Spain are through. The derby in Dallas with this Iberian flavour has gone the way of the bigger nation.
11: There on SBS, scores were locked at nil all for most of the game before Spain broke the deadlock in the first minute of stoppage time. The result ends the World Cup career of Cristiano Ronaldo. And Alex de Minaur has been knocked out of Wimbledon in the fourth round, going down to Flavio Cavoli.
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11: Some fog this morning, becoming partly cloudy, 13 the top. Similar tomorrow, 12 degrees, and some cloud around again on Thursday, 14. Right now, it's 7 degrees. And how does Vegas, the Eagles live at the Sphere, the Grand Canyon, and Shop Till You Drop sound? 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

0: 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The Liberty at Noble Park North has the cheapest fuel I can find for you at $1.46 a litre. Partly cloudy today. Tops of 13 degrees, 5 degrees right now. Madigan with you this morning. The Christian O'Connell Show will be back for breakfast next Monday at 6. Replaying you some of the best bits. It's just gone 20 to 9.
1: All right, time waster today. Who fancies an Indian?
2: Oh, I love
1: that's
2: it.
1: Right. We're off for a curry. Yum. Curry songs today.
3: Yum.
1: What are they listening to in the Indian curry houses? Papa Don Preach.
3: Oh, that's very good. Gold.
1: ABBA love a curry.
3: Mm.
1: That's right. They'd always have Take a Chance on Me. Take a Chance, Take a Chance, Take a Chance on Me.
3: Gold.
1: Radiohead.
3: Okay.
1: Love getting the curry on. That's right. They'll always have a Korma Police.
3: Gold. Oh. Gold is worth 3 in a row.
1: No gold pluses yet, though.
3: No, I have to be careful with those.
1: Yeah, you've got to be so careful today. Yeah. They're on to you, my friend. I want to hold your naan.
3: Silver.
1: All right. Rhea, what have you got then? Curry songs.
3: You're right. ABBA do love a curry and they like it hot. They're always singing, Vindaloo, couldn't eat you if I wanted to.
1: Oh, he's singing and he's performing them. Yeah. God plus.
3: Sweet child of naan.
1: Oh. That's good. That's good. Bronze.
3: Should I stay or should I goat? Goat curry.
1: Yeah, no, I've had that before. It's lovely.
3: Delicious.
1: Silver.
3: And Pink Floyd, oh, they love a curry, but they love a Thai curry, not an Indian one. Wish You Were Paneer.
1: Oh, that's very good. Very, very good. Actually, I forgot, yes. Are we getting some Massaman ones, are we?
3: Yes, I hope so.
1: Give me Massaman after midnight.
3: ABBA, they love their curry.
1: They do, don't they? Whether it's Indian or Thai, they worship a broad church of curries.
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6: 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On the Ring Road, our turnabout, there's been a collision just before the Tullamarine Freeway. Two lanes currently shut with delays back into Edgars Road. Repair works on the Tullamarine Freeway city-bound at Moreland Road has a right-hand lane shut. Delays are back into Bell Street. We have delays following an earlier breakdown on the Calder Freeway city-bound at Keilor Park Drive. Westgate Freeway pretty good over the bridge. Princess Freeway behind that, a great run from Geelong, and an earlier building fire in Kew has High Street moving slow just near Princess Street. Every minute of every day, a child is admitted to hospital. 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I'll check Melbourne's latest traffic again in 15 minutes.
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0: 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The Christian O'Connell Show. 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
1: Very good, Andy. Bit of cold chisel. K-Sarg.
2: Gold.
1: That's very good. Jalfrazian Love.
2: Gold.
1: Simon, well done. Passander Claus is coming to town.
2: Gold.
1: Mark, well done. Shiny Chapati People.
2: That's gold.
1: That's Michelle. Ozzy Osbourne, he loved a curry. Jafrazy Train.
2: Silver.
1: What about Dami Maybe? Just dummy, maybe.
2: Gold. These are brilliant.
1: Laura, very good. Dan's got this one, Katsu in the Cradle.
2: Japanese curry, very good. Yes. Gold.
1: Matt here's come up with about 4. You ready? This is all the same guy. Tears on My Palau.
2: Bronze.
1: Girlfriend in a Coma.
2: Silver.
1: Lionel Richie, Dan Sack on the Ceiling.
2: Gold.
1: Alu, is it me you're looking for?
2: Gold.
1: Oh, well done, Matt and Altona North. Very good. Spice, Spice Baby.
2: Silver.
1: Sharp Dress Massaman.
2: Silver Plus.
1: Eminem Loves a Curry. Vindaloose Yourself.
2: Gold Plus.
1: That is from 10-year-old Zach. Oh, future generation is looking good. All right, who is the winner today, Rio?
2: It's Zach. Vindaloose Yourself.
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20: 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On the Ring Road, our turnabout, there's been a nasty collision before the Tullamarine Freeway. Two lanes are shut and it's heavy going back into Edgars Road. Tullamarine Freeway still struggling due to work city-bound at Moreland Road, and then that police incident at the top of the Balti Bridge. The left-hand lane is shut. We have delays following a breakdown on the Calder Freeway, city-bound at Keilor Park Drive. Delays are back to Sunshine Avenue and a crash in Reservoir High Street near Broadhurst Avenue. 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Now you're up to date with Melbourne's latest traffic.
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21: Morning, I'm Phoebe Humphrey. A graffiti artist has been posting videos on social media from the top of the Balti Bridge. The man has been sitting on the 140-metre-high pylon since around 3 this morning after spray-painting the infamous Pam the Bird tag. Emergency services are trying to negotiate with the man, who has demanded authorities to use drones to get food and water up to him. More than $92,000 has been raised for the family of a Melbourne footballer who has died after an on-field accident. 27-year-old Nathan Fitzgerald passed away in hospital overnight after sustaining a brain injury from head knocks in a local footy game on Saturday. The teacher has been remembered as warm and kind, Epping Football Club president Luke DeVincentis telling Seven he's shattered.
22: It's been devastating. We have been reeling since Saturday and trying to deal with something that didn't feel real because this is such foreign territory that we're trying to navigate.
21: A 16-year-old boy is in hospital with life-threatening injuries after the motorbike he was riding collided with a car at Lang Warren. It's believed the bike didn't have its lights on at the time as it was turning into a car park just before 8:30 last night. The driver stopped at the scene. China is playing down suggestions its missile test in the Pacific was a response to Australia's new defence alliance with Fiji. The long-range test happened just hours after the deal was signed. Foreign Minister Penny Wong has told the ABC it's concerning.
23: We do not believe this test is consistent with the view that Pacific leaders have very clearly expressed that the Pacific should be an ocean of peace.
21: And a bit of drama surrounding Prince Harry's upcoming visit to the UK. It was reported Harry had accepted an invitation to stay at Buckingham Palace, but the palace is now denying it after he apparently took too long to confirm.
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21: Gold Sport. Essendon will begin interviewing coaching candidates within the next fortnight. The Bombers have reached out to 10 contenders, including former coach James Hurd and John Longmire. Nathan Buckley has revealed more details about meeting with the Tassie Devils again. The club intends to appoint a coach by the end of this season ahead of entering the competition in 2028.
25: I did have another chat a couple of weeks ago. As Brendan Gala said, this is the latest of the next step that they're taking in appointing the senior coach.
21: They're on Fox Footy. And Portugal is out of the World Cup after being knocked out by Spain. The US is up next against Belgium.
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21: A misty morning before becoming partly cloudy. 13 the top, similar tomorrow, 12. Right now, it's 7 degrees. And how does Vegas, the Eagles, Live at the Sphere, the Grand Canyon and Shop Till You Drop Sound, Gold's best week of your life is coming to Gold 104.3.
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6: 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Morning, it's Madigan. And then from 10, another greatest countdowns of all time. The top 50 cover songs. Here's a great little game that you get to play when you're doing this, is when we play the cover version, see if you can figure out who did the original. So I'm looking at the first song, number 50, and I already can't figure it out without Googling it. I think I failed at my job. 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

0: commercial free all the way through till 10 o'clock. Just great songs. Giving you the track now, which has over 2 billion views on YouTube, 2 billion streams on Spotify, went number one in over a dozen countries, but could have sounded a hell of a lot different.
1: I wrote Someone Like You on the guitar. I can, like, figure my way around a piano, but I can't play piano. It would take me, like, this song would be, like, 20 hours long if I was playing it.
0: It's a good song.

0: Well past the halfway mark now. Just great songs. And then from 10, we're doing the greatest countdowns of all time. The top 50 greatest cover songs. Song number 48. Had no idea it was a cover. Here's the original from 1988. And it's like it's a country version. Can you pick it?
1: It's amazing how you...
0: Yeah, I was stumped. And there's going to be even more like that. And that's the game to play when you're listening to this countdown. Can you figure out what was the original

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0: Stop at 9, all wrapped up nice and neat. Back again tomorrow at the same time. Wake up on the bright side of the dial, the Christian O'Connell Show. Early this morning, he was taking some of your calls on the wrong text to the wrong people. Yikes.
1: Kylie, what's your story, wrong person?
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0: The Christian O'Connell Show will be back for breakfast on Monday at 6 o'clock. 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
5: The census is coming this August. 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It's a mess on the ring road, a crash out Tonabound before Ballarat Road being attended to, and delays back to Keilor Park Drive. Not much better for the Tulla. Repair works as they fix a pit lid city bound after Moreland Road. The right-hand lane closed there. Speeds down, of course. Delays pushing back to Bell Street. Then there's a police incident atop the Balti, also city bound. A lane out of action. The crash reservoir. High Street near Broadhurst Avenue, delays in both directions. In breaking news for discount enthusiasts, Belong is halving the price of selected internet plans for 2 months. Offer ends August 5. T's and C's apply. 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